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4: Moderate traffic in Liverpool in either direction of the Hume Highway. It's busiest in between Elizabeth Drive and Hoxton Park Road. Hoxton Park Road back in shape after an earlier incident has been moved on, and it's looking clear in either direction from the Hume Highway in Liverpool to Cowpasture Road in Hoxton Park. Through Cashoola, a clear northbound run for the Hume Highway from the crossroads to the M5. 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That's latest traffic, MacArthur's C91.3.
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5: Hello, I'm Sasha Foote. The Prime Minister has spoken to the boss of OpenAI after one of the company's non-human agents hacked into Medicare. The federal government has revealed its tech giant informed the government over the weekend, even though the incident happened in June. The government doesn't believe personal information has been taken, but an investigation is underway. OpenAI Chief Executive Sam Altman admits the technology needs to be reined in.
6: We could lose control of the future to AI. The risk is that it moves so fast that people can no longer follow what's happening or intervene when needed. This would obviously be terrible. These systems could concentrate too much power in too few hands.
5: Australia has signed a historic defence pact with Ukraine amid the war with Russia. The agreement commits Canberra to sustained defence and security cooperation with Kyiv. Speaking on the sidelines of the UN General Assembly, Ukrainian President Volodymyr Zelensky praised Australia's support.
7: Thank you for such great support from the very beginning of this war. Australian people have always been on the side of Ukraine, politically, geopolitically, always with us. Thank you very much.
5: A new survey has detailed how Australians' lives have changed over the last 25 years. The number of young people still living at home with their parents has increased by 10 points to 50%. The Household Income and Labour Dynamics study shows half of workers feel they are overeducated for their job. Disgraced Hollywood producer Harvey Weinstein has been sentenced to 15 years in prison for sexual assault. The court heard Weinstein invited a production assistant back to his Manhattan apartment and assaulted her in 2006. He plans to appeal his conviction and his sentence. Also making news, Iran's president has declared the country will never surrender a day after the US president threatened to annihilate the nation. Australia's treasurer has warned surging global interest rates have punched a multi-billion dollar hole in the government's finances. And Australian musician Shannon Knoll is offering up his services for the upcoming NRL Grand Final. The event won't feature pre-game entertainment this year. After talks with Tones and I collapsed, the league boss maintains people don't come to matches for the music, but Noel says he is here if they need.
8: I didn't expect it to blow up as quick as it did, but I was just sort of saying, you know, if you need someone, I'm free.
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5: Checking sport, Mitch Marsh will remain Australia's captain for today's opening ODI against South Africa, despite official skipper Pat Cummins joining the squad. Cummins is sitting out to overcome jet lag and focus on the upcoming test, though he could return later in the three-match tour. The Knights are bracing for a crackdown on escort plays in Sunday's NRL prelim against Penrith. Referee Ashley Klein has been dropped after missing an off-the-ball obstruction by Newcastle forward Tyson Frizzell last week. That's the latest. I'm Sasha Foote.
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9: It's going to be warm today. 21 degrees for now. 26 is the top forecast for the day today. 31 sunny tomorrow. 34 and sunny on Saturday. 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

0: McCaffrey's home with C91.3. It's INXS's Kick. It's David Archer here. See, John Stevens, current lead singer of INXS, is amongst the collection of people who have volunteered to be the entertainment at the NRL Grand Final. I think everyone's putting their hand up. I mean, look, it's not that far. I'll put my hand up. Save a little sing-along. Nobody wants to hear that. Lado for you shortly. MGMT coming up. We'll play Bruno Mars. We'll check the roads for you next. C91.3.
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6: Harrington Park, Camden Valley Way, steady flow of traffic at times northbound as you make your way to Anderson Road. Also Cashula, Hume Highway northbound approaching Demerick Avenue. The M5 and M8, no problems heading to a Mascot this morning. 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That's the latest traffic. 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

0: MacArthur's Home, C91.3. Kylie is some kind of bliss. It's David Archer here. How sad was it to hear the passing of Angry Anderson yesterday? There was a man who could belt out a ballad, belt out a rock song, and make it all sound like he was just meant to do it. I don't know if you caught it this morning in the tradie tune with Ali. She was saying that it was Kylie Minogue who made the decision that Angry Anderson suddenly should be the wedding song for Scott and Charlene in Neighbours. It was just when Angry Anderson was suddenly being accosted on the street, he was like, wait, they're using it in Neighbours? Wow, this is really cool. We'll have a look at the roads for you shortly. Then David Guetta will play the Eurythmics. Got 5 seconds of summer lined up. MacArthur's Home, C91.3.
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13: The Hume Motorway in good shape, only a 10-minute run from Norellan Road to the M5, M7. All looking clear on the M5 motorway citybound, 15-minute trip from Preston's through to the main tunnel entry in Kingsgrove. Also citybound from Glenfield, Moorbank Avenue looking a clear northbound run up to the M5. The M7's been in good shape all morning and more of the same, no hassles northbound or southbound between Currajong Road and Elizabeth Drive. 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
8: In Campbelltown, pretty smooth conditions for both directions of Narellan Road in between the Hume Motorway and Appin Road. Appin Road, if you're heading down the coast, there is a couple of separate roadwork zones between Gilead and Appin, southbound on Appin Road, and also south of Appin. The roadworks continue in both directions of Wilton Road, and that's both directions either side of the Cataract River. 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That's the latest traffic. MacArthur's C91.3.
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9: Hello, I'm Sasha Foote. The Prime Minister has revealed an artificial intelligence bot breached 4 Australian government systems in June. The non-human OpenAI agent accessed the Medicare Statistics Reporting Service portal operated by Services Australia. It's not believed that any personal information has been accessed at this stage, but investigations to the extent of the breach are ongoing. Anthony Albanese says he raised the matter directly with the boss of the artificial intelligence company.
10: This situation is obviously unacceptable. And today I spoke with the CEO of OpenAI, Sam Altman, to express Australia's extreme concern about this incident. And I also expressed my disappointment that it took the company way too long to inform the government.
9: A new survey has detailed how Australians' lives have changed over the space of about 22 years. The Household Income and Labour Dynamics Study shows almost half of all people in their 20s are now still living with their parents. Domain's Dr. Nicola Powell says younger Australians are struggling to get into the property market.
11: So when you look back in the 80s, you can see that dwelling price to average income is about 3.3, and today that sits at 8.4.
9: The national average auction clearance rate has fallen back below 50%. The rate across the capital cities was 49.1% last week, a 3.5-point fall from the week prior. More than 1,800 auctions were held, the highest number since late June. 500 Honda vehicles are being recalled due to an issue with the driver and passenger seats. Affected models include Civic, ZR-V and Accord cars built between 2023 and 2025. A fleet of unmanned drones will set off from Hobart this week to monitor the Southern Ocean. The CSIRO hopes the devices will help them better understand how much carbon dioxide is absorbed by the ocean surface. Dr. Elizabeth Shadwick says the research will help fill critical knowledge gaps.
12: We're interested in better understanding how much carbon dioxide or CO2 the ocean takes up from the atmosphere. And so these systems will allow us to make measurements or observations.
9: And QantasLink and Qantas Freight staff have walked off the job at Sydney, Brisbane, Adelaide and Perth airports amid a pay dispute.
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9: Checking sport, the Knights say they're bracing for a referee crackdown on escort players in Sunday's prelim final against Penrith. NRL ref Ashley Klein has been dropped after missing an off-the-ball obstruction by Newcastle forward Tyson Frizzell last week. And the AFL has given Fremantle permission to unleash their famous Wharfie Time home goal celebration during Saturday's grand final against Brisbane. Given the fixture is no home side, the activation will be allowed once during the clash. That's the latest. I'm Sasha Foote.
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0: It's about 22 degrees at the moment. 26 is the top forecast for the day today. A partly cloudy day on our hands. There is the slight chance of a shower later on. Maybe a storm as well. It's likely to get windy. 31, mostly sunny tomorrow. 34 and mostly sunny on Saturday. MacArthur's home, C91.3.

0: Carter's home, C91.3. It's so could be Hawkins. Good morning, it's David Archer here. I'm Alex Moran for you shortly. Pink coming up, we'll play Tame Impala.
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0: 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We're going to fly you on Hawaiian Airlines to Las Vegas. You get to watch the Tigers take on the Storm at Allegiant Stadium, the launch of the 2027 NRL season. 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And a little bit of cash in your back pocket, so make sure you have a good time. 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
9: In Norellen, reports of a breakdown. It's at the corner of Elliard Street and Somerset Avenue, causing little congestion just near the Norellen Woolworths. Also, busy conditions near Norellen Town Centre, some traffic in either direction of Camden Valley Way and near the Norellen Road intersection. A little further north on Camden Valley Way, there is some roadworks causing some moderate delays, and that's just near the Audi MacArthur dealership at the intersection of Anderson Road. The Hume Motorway all on track though, 10 minutes from Norellen Road to the M5 M7. 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That's latest traffic, MacArthur's C91.3.
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0: MacArthur's home is C91.3. It's Dream Academy's Life in a Northern Town. It's David Archer here tomorrow morning, MacArthur Breakfast with Ali. Friday, Falsey, your chance to win a full tank of fuel thanks to the Sedec Motor Group. How much is a full tank of fuel worth these days? I mean, I know fuel prices are going up and stuff, but when you could go and fill up my little car and it wasn't quite $100, you have a few dollars left over, you think, oh, I'll buy a chocolate, yeah, it'll be all right. Nowadays, that's pushing towards $120, and I'm not buying chocolate anymore. I mean, my waistline's happy, but the rest of me's a little bit miserable. Play the Rubens for you shortly. The Verve coming up. Have Shepherd for you too. C91.3.
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0: 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C91.3.
3: In Claymore, reports of a breakdown. It's on Gidley Crescent, just at the roundabout of Arkley Avenue. In Spenton Grange, roadworks are making some moderate congestion northbound on Camden Valley Way at the intersection of Innison Road near the Audi MacArthur dealership. And if you're southbound on the Hume motorway, it's a clear run from Narellan Road to Menangle Road. Just look out for the 80k roadwork zone further south from Morton Park Road. 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That's the latest traffic. MacArthur's C91.3.
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0: MacArthur's Home is set on 1.3. 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We'll check your news and weather details for midday next. Update the roads for you too, then Avril. Teddy Swims coming up. And Nirvana. 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
5: Paul Smeaton Grange, Currensill and Mount Annan. Narellan Road is busy but moving in both directions from the Kempton Bypass to the Hume Motorway. The Hume Motorway only a 10-minute run northbound from Narellan Road to the M5 M7 in Prestons. The M5 Motorway citybound looking clear, smooth sailing right through to the airport. And the M7 Motorway looking clear northbound or southbound in between Elizabeth Drive and the interchange in Prestons. Ready to play by your own rules? Powerball's massive $20 million draw is on tonight. 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That's the latest traffic, MacArthur's C91.3.
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6: Hello, I'm Sasha Foote. The opposition says Australia needs to have its own artificial intelligence capability that works in the national interest. An investigation is underway after an AI agent for the tech firm OpenAI managed to hack into the Medicare system. The incident happened in June, but OpenAI only emailed the government about it over the weekend. Shadow Industry Minister Andrew Hastie says it's a disturbing development.
7: Which is why I've been making the argument for investment here in Australia, a frontier lab, where we build something that works in the national interest and protects us. Because if there's rogue AI agents out there, we need actually to have our own defensive AI agents protecting Australian government data, our private sector.
6: Australia has signed a historic pact with Ukraine amid its war with Russia. The agreement commits Canberra to sustain defence and security cooperation with Kyiv. The deal has been formalised on the sidelines of the UN General Assembly in New York. Iran's president has declared the country will not bend the knee or cave to bullying after the United States president threatened to annihilate the nation. A day after the address by Donald Trump, Masoud Pezeshkian has told the UN General Assembly their resistance will only increase in the face of increased pressure. He says it's inevitable the conflict will spiral when the Strait of Hormuz is disrupted.
8: The expansion of warfare will not result in security. One cannot create chaos for the coastal countries seeking naval security.
6: The Productivity Commission believes declining trust in Australia's governments is making it harder for them to impose contentious economic reforms. Chairperson Danielle Wood says politicians must have honest conversations about the cost and benefits of policy overhaul. Women who are leading medical breakthroughs in cancer treatment are being spotlighted this World Cancer Research Day. The Australian Cancer Research Foundation has partnered with biotech firm Abgen to double donations made to support female researchers. ACRF Chief Executive Kerry Stridham says they hope to empower and advance more women into the field.
9: Women have a major part to play in cancer research going forward, and on World Cancer Research Day we're actually highlighting some brilliant women who are making incredible strides in various areas.
0: Campbelltown Catholic Club's High Viz Happy Hour, Fridays from 2:30, C91.3 Sport.
6: Checking sport, Mitch Marsh will remain Australia's captain for today's opening ODI against South Africa, despite official skipper Pat Cummins joining the squad. Cummins is sitting out to overcome jet lag and focus on the upcoming test, though he could return later in the three-match tour. The Knights are bracing for a crackdown on escort plays in Sunday's NRL prelim against Penrith. Referee Ashley Klein has been dropped after missing an off-the-ball obstruction by Newcastle forward Tyson Frizzell last week. That's the latest. I'm Sasha Foote.
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10: It's about 24 degrees at the moment. 26 is the top forecast for the day today. A partly cloudy day on the agenda. Mostly sunny, 31 tomorrow. Sunny and 34 on Saturday. 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

0: MacArthur's Home is C91.3. It's Mullen Camps. Check it out. It's Damon Archer here. It's you for your shortly. Got Nelly coming up. We'll play Olivia Rodrigo. We'll have a look at the roads next as well. C91.3.
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5: 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One in Appin, Rosemeadow, Appin Road between Lyside Road and Kellerman Drive. And also Hinchinbrook, Cowpasture Road between Collarenbury Road and Main Street. Just look out for the workers on site. Those night roadworks start from about 8 o'clock each night till 5 in the morning. The M1 extension to Raymond Terrace is now open with changes north through Newcastle. The Hunter End beyond, visit nswroads.work/M12RT portal. That's the latest traffic, MacArthur's C91.3.
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0: MacArthur's Home, C 91.3. It's Sister Hazel's All For You. Hello, it's David Archer here. If you've got a minute this afternoon, you want to sign up for our Vegas adventure sometime after one. I'm going to get somebody's name off the sign-up sheet. Your adventure begins with Ali a week from tomorrow. You'll be hanging out with us, little breakfast at West League Club. Comes with bacon and egg rolls. Can I tell you? You sign up for the bacon and egg rolls and the coffee because it's a pretty good morning. The fact that somebody in that room is going to Vegas, that's pretty cool as well. But let's start somewhere. Bacon and egg rolls. Just sign up. It's easy. C913.com.au.
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15: Traffic on the M5 flowing freely westbound with around 15 minutes of travel time from the Kings Grove main tunnel exit through to Preston's. The M7 all clear southbound through Cecil Hills past Elizabeth Drive. Campbelltown, the Relland Road busy but moving westbound past the TAFE lights. The Northern Road flowing freely both ways through Harrington Park and Oran Park. Blocked drains can damage your home and pollute Sydney's waterways. Remember, only flush the 3 P's and only put water, detergent and soap down the sink. A message from Sydney Water. I'm Erin, that's the latest traffic. MacArthur's
13: 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MacArthur Afternoons. The Sherwood MacArthur. Great food, drinks, specials, and live entertainment. 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
16: 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Or better yet, go to Times Square.

0: MacArthur's Home, C 91.3. It's Van Halen's Dreams. One of the best songs in the world to just turn up really loud when you're in the car, don't you reckon? And sing along, but only when other people can't hear you. We'll check the traffic net for you next. We'll update the news for you too. Then we just a cheap flip to play. And Huey Lewis. MacArthur's Home, C91.3.
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8: Traffic on the M5 flowing freely westbound with around 15 minutes of travel time from the Kingsgrove Main Tunnel exit through to Preston's. Camden Valley Way, seeing some heavy congestion in both directions through Gledswood Hills past Gregory Hills Drive. Campbelltown, Narellan Road moving slowly westbound past the Tafe Lights. 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Peace of mind driving. I'm Erin. That's the latest traffic. MacArthur's C91.3.
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9: Hello, I'm Chris McCarthy. The federal government says a breach involving artificial intelligence highlights the need for a digital duty of care. An OpenAI non-human agent has accessed 4 government websites, including Medicare. The breach occurred back in June, but the company only notified the government by email over the weekend. Communications Minister Annika Wells says big tech must be held accountable.
10: The delay in a 3-month notification is a perfect example of an unregulated industry where big tech clearly feels like they can can do whatever they like, and that's not going to wash here in Australia. That's why we want to legislate a digital duty of care.
9: Australia's unemployment rate has climbed to 4.6% in August, up slightly from the July figure. The increase has been mainly driven by a rise in the participation rate, which means more people are actively looking for work. About 40,000 jobs were created over the month, but all were part-time. Australia has signed a historic defence pact with Ukraine amid the war in Russia. The agreement commits Canberra to sustained defence and security cooperation with Kiev. Speaking on the sidelines of the UN General Assembly, Ukrainian President Volodymyr Zelensky has praised Australia's support.
11: Thank you for such great support from the very beginning of this war. Australian people have always been on the side of Ukraine, politically, geopolitically, always with us. Thank you very much.
9: The average Australian auction clearance rate across Australia's capital cities has fallen to 49.1%. More than 1,800 auctions were held last week, the highest number since late June. New research shows the price of groceries has increased by 7% across the four major supermarkets since June. The data from Choice found Aldi remains the cheapest option ahead of their control basket, but only narrowly ahead of Woolworths. Editorial Director Mark Serrell said there was a number of items which contributed to the hike.
12: Interestingly, a couple of items actually made the basket potentially cheaper. Rice and apples were slightly cheaper year on year. But the thing that was really killing the price increase is strawberries. Strawberries accounted for almost 50% of the increases.
9: Also making news, Chinese leader Xi Jinping has touched down in the United States for talks with his US counterpart Donald Trump. The federal treasurer has warned Australia will be forced to pay billions of dollars extra to service our borrowing costs, and 500 Honda vehicles are being recalled due to an issue with the driver and passenger seats.
13: Campbelltown Catholic Club's Hi-Viz Happy Hour, Fridays from 2:30, C91.3 Sport.
9: Checking sport, Mitch Marsh will remain Australia's captain for today's opening ODI against South Africa, despite official skipper Pat Cummins joining the squad. Cummins is sitting out to overcome jet lag and focus on the upcoming test, although he could return later in the three-match tour. The Knights are bracing for a crackdown on escort plays in Sunday's NRL prelim against Penrith. Referee Ashley Klein has been dropped after missing an off-the-ball obstruction by Newcastle forward Tyson Frizzell last week. That's the latest. I'm Chris McCarthy.
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0: It's about 24 degrees at the moment. It's supposed to get a little warmer than that today, maybe 26. A partly cloudy afternoon this afternoon. For tomorrow, 31, mostly sunny, 34 and mostly sunny on Saturday. MacArthur's home, C91.3.

Fairfax. And from the stage I can tell that she can't let go and she can't relax. And just before she hangs her head to cry, I sing to her.

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It's kinda like Nashville.

0: MacArthur's home, C91.3. It's Sean Mullins' lullaby. It's David Archer here. As far as the weather goes this afternoon, it's about 24 degrees at the moment. I think 26 is the top forecast for the Arvo. There is talk of a late storm. It's only talk, though. 31 tomorrow, mostly sunny, maybe a storm late in the day. Saturday's the one to watch out for. Like, if you've got a Saturday that doesn't have kids' sports and stuff at the moment, you can find yourself with a day where you could literally go to the beach and probably enjoy it. I mean, it's a bit of a hike. 34 degrees is the top, though. You'll enjoy it when you get there. You'll enjoy how cold the Pacific Ocean is at the moment. There's talk of a late storm. I always find with the beach, I kind of feel enthusiastic about wanting to do it. And then there's, you got to wear a hat and got to put sunscreen on. You got to drive all that way and got to find a parking spot. And suddenly the Billabong at Campbelltown may not be such a bad idea. We'll check the roads for you next. Then Smash Mouth, Ray coming up. We'll play Sunny for Dira, MacArthur's home, C91.3.
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11: Traffic on the M5 flowing freely westbound with around 15 minutes from the Kingsgrove main tunnel exit through to Preston's. The M7 all clear southbound through Cecil Hills past Elizabeth Drive, Campbelltown, Narellan Road, Rubik slowly westbound past the Tate Flats, Spring Farm, the Cannon Bypass moving to speed southbound past Liz Kernahan Drive. 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I'm Erin. That's the latest traffic. 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

0: 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It's Michael Jackson's Don't Stop Till You Get Enough. It's David Archer here. Erin's going to check the roads for you shortly. Roxette lined up. We'll play Foster the People.
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0: You know, I'm signing up for our Vegas Adventure is still on your getting around to it plan. Should get around to it sooner. If you haven't signed up yet, every time you hear somebody else's name, that could have been you. You could have been the one who's getting an invite to come to breakfast with us next Friday morning at West League Club. You could be the one who ends up going to see the Tigers taking on the Storm at Allegiant Stadium, Las Vegas. We're going to put you up at Planet Hollywood. We'll fly you there and back on Hawaiian Airlines. You get to mix it with some Tigers legends, get to mix it with the team, organise a little spending money because, wait, you're going to Vegas. You're going to need that. If your name is Daniel Stanford and you're from Narellan Vale, this is your opportunity, Daniel. 9 minutes and 13 seconds. It starts now. Call me.
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9: Traffic on the M5, all clear headed westbound with around 15 minutes of travel time from the Kingsgrove main tunnel exit through to Preston's. The M7, all clear southbound through Cecil Hills past Elizabeth Drive, Campbelltown, Narellan Road, moving slowly westbound past Gilchrist Drive. The new look, NAB Narellan, is now open at Narellan Town Centre. 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I'm Erin. That's the latest traffic. 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

0: MacArthur's home is 91.3. We'll update your news and weather details next. Erin's going to check the roads in Blink 182. A Cat's Eye coming up. And Jimmy Barnes. MacArthur's home, C91.3.
1: Bamboozled? Befuddled? Bedazzled? Oh, I've got it. Bamboozled.
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10: Traffic on the M5, flowing freely westbound with around 15 minutes from the Kingsgrove Main Tunnel exit through to Preston's. A good run as well for the Hume Motorway this afternoon with around 10 minutes travel time from Preston's through to Campbelltown at Narellan Road. Narellan Road itself moving slowly westbound past the Tate Lights. 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I'm Erin, that's the latest traffic, MacArthur's C91.3.
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11: Partly cloudy across MacArthur. Good afternoon. I'm Ash Wright. There are calls for greater transparency around a data breach where an AI agent accessed Medicare data. No personal information is understood to have been accessed from the Medicare Statistics Reporting Service portal. The incident happened in June. OpenAI knew in August and government ministers were told at the end of last week. Opposition leader and Hume MP Angus Taylor says we need more information about how this all unfolded.
12: It's a serious warning about security of systems, government systems. In an age of AI, and of course, a lot of our personal information is on those systems, so the government needs to explain when it first became aware of the breach, exactly what information was accessed, what vulnerability was exploited, how they're closing it.
11: Australia's unemployment rate has climbed to 4.6% in August, up slightly from the July result. The increase has been mainly driven by a rise in the participation rate, which means more people are actively looking for work. About 40,000 jobs were created over the month, but all of them were part-time. New research shows the price of groceries has increased by 7% across the four major supermarkets since June. The data from Choice found Aldi remains the cheapest option across their control basket, but only narrowly ahead of Woolworths. Editorial director Mark Serrells says there were a number of items which contributed to the hike.
13: Interestingly, a couple of items actually made the basket potentially cheaper. Rice and apples were slightly cheaper year on year. But the thing that was really killing the price increase is strawberries. Strawberries accounted for almost 50% of the increases.
11: And Chinese leader Xi Jinping has touched down in the United States for talks with his US counterpart Donald Trump.
0: Campbelltown Catholic Club's Hi-Viz Happy Hour. 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C91.3 Sport.
11: Lion star Lachie Neale will front the AFL Appeals Board today, protesting a one-match ban preventing him from playing in Saturday's final. And Formula One has further delayed its decision on running this year's two remaining Grand Prix in the Middle East.
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11: Partly cloudy across Macarthur, mostly sunny, tops of 31 forecast for tomorrow. Overcast on Saturday, reaching 34. That's the latest on Macarthur's home, C91.3. We'll be right back.

MacArthur's Home, C91.3. It's Cat's Eyes Animal. It's David Archer here. I'm David Bowie for you shortly. Mac the Moor, Ryan Lewis coming up. Erin is going to have a look at the roads for you as well. Hey, how much of the John Farnham special have you seen? I feel like I've seen a lot of it because, well, I had a mate who was there and he posted a whole lot of stuff on social media and everybody's posting their favourite bits. One of my favourite bits is watching Jimmy Barnes play the bagpipes. Did you know he could play bagpipes? Look, somebody who was playing the bagpipes wasn't perfect. Maybe it was Jimmy, maybe it was somebody else. But he was playing the bagpipes, and I reckon that's pretty cool. MacArthur's Home, C91.3.

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1: Traffic on the M5 flowing freely westbound with around 15 minutes from the Kingsgrove Main Tunnel exit through to Preston's. A good run as well for the Hume Motorway this afternoon with around 10 minutes travel time from Preston's through to Campbelltown at Narellan Road. Narellan Road itself moving slowly westbound past the Tafe Lines. 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I'm Erin, that's the latest traffic, Macarthur's C91.3.
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0: MacArthur's Home is C91.3. It's David Bowie's Modern Love. It's David Archer here tomorrow morning, MacArthur Breakfast with Ali. Your chance to win a full tank of fuel thanks to the Sedec Motor Group, serving MacArthur since 2017. Who doesn't need a full tank of fuel at the moment? I mean, does it not come to the point where you go to fill up a full tank and it's like, best check the limit on the credit card, make sure I can squeeze it in. Taylor, for you shortly. Got Maroon 5 coming up. We'll play Tempest City. Erin's going to check the roads for you too. MacArthur's Home, C91.3.
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1: Traffic on the M5, flowing freely westbound with around 15 minutes of travel time from the Kingsgrove main tunnel exit through to Preston's. The M7 is seeing some slight congestion southbound through Horsley Park past the Horsley Dive. The M4 busy westbound through Prospect past the Prospect Highway. Campbelltown and Rowland Road busy westbound past the Tate Lights. 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Powerball's massive $20 million draw is on tonight. 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I'm Erin, that's the latest traffic, MacArthur's C91.3.
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MacArthur's home, the C91.3. It's the MP Bulls moving on up. Hello, it's David Archer here. Jason McCartney for you shortly. I'm going to try and squeeze Queen in for you. Squeeze Queen's really hard to say. I just want to point that out. Got Natalie and Brilia coming up. Aaron's going to check the roads.

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13: 5 is moving slowly westbound through Moorbank past Heathcote Road. A good run for the Hume Motorway southbound from Preston through to Campbelltown at Narellan Road with around 10 minutes of travel time. In Campbelltown, Narellan Road moving slowly westbound past Gilchrist Drive. The Northern Road slows southbound through Harrington Park. 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I'm Erin. That's the latest traffic. 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

0: 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We'll update your news and weather for three next with Ash. Aaron will check the roads. Scott's got the Red Hot Chili Peppers to play. Ariana Grande coming up. And Paul Simon. 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
6: 5 is moving slowly westbound through Moorbank past Heathcote Road. A good run for the Hume Motorway southbound from Preston through to Campbelltown at Narellan Road with around 10 minutes of travel time. In Campbelltown, Narellan Road moving slowly westbound past Gilchrist Drive. The Northern Road slows southbound through Harrington Park. 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I'm Erin. That's the latest traffic. 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
7: Partly cloudy across MacArthur. Good afternoon. I'm Ash Wright. The federal government says it will investigate whether a breach involving artificial intelligence was against the law. An agent from tech firm OpenAI infiltrated 4 government websites in June, including Medicare. Labor was only informed about the incident last week, but has confirmed no personal patient records were accessed. Acting Prime Minister Richard Marles says the non-human agent accessed the data independently of OpenAI.
8: It did not behave in accordance with what, you know, the guidelines of that portal were doing. It asked a question, the information was not given, and rather than leaving at that point, it scaled the fence. That is our concern here.
7: Almost 40,000 jobs were created over the past month, but all of them are part-time positions. Latest data shows Australia's unemployment rate climbed to 4.6% in August. The increase was mainly driven by a rise in the participation rate, which means more people are actively looking for work, confident they'll land a role. A third person has been charged over a mistaken identity shooting in Sydney's West. A 40-year-old man was fatally shot at Maryland's West at the beginning of the month. 2 people are already before the courts. A 21-year-old man has now been arrested, accused of transporting the gunmen to and from vehicles before and after the shooting. And archaeologists are seeking permission from Egyptian authorities to drill into a rock beside the tomb of King Tutankhamun after surveys suggested a bigger structure beyond the chamber. Teams are hopeful it could be the lost tomb of Queen Nefertiti.
1: 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C91.3 Sport.
7: The Knights are embracing the underdog status ahead of Sunday's preliminary final against the Panthers. Last year's Wooden Spooners have become one of the biggest success stories of the year, but many are still ruling them out against the league's heavyweights. Coach Justin Holbrook says they are unfazed by the doubters.
9: Obviously a good quality size, but it's never worried us, you know, right from the start of the year. So I'm not worried about it at all. The reason we're still playing now is because we've been able to handle everything, you know, right from round one.
7: And Mitch Marsh has retained Australia's captaincy for tonight's opening one-dayer against South Africa.
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7: Partly cloudy across Macarthur, mostly sunny, tops of 31 forecast for tomorrow. Overcast on Saturday, reaching 34. That's the latest on Macarthur's home, C91.3.

Ariana's Hate That I Made You Love Me. 24 degrees at the moment. Seeing the new 1.3. It's the way home. Look, the weather has really started to turn one on for us. Yesterday and today, chalk and cheese. But it's beautiful to see some sunshine out there. So I got a smile on my face, and you will too. If I call out your name, you and your bestie could be on the ultimate Vegas adventure. Flights, accommodation, bit of spending money covered, and you'll be at Allegiant Stadium for the launch of the 2027 NRL Telstra Premiership. February next year, pack your bags, you and your bestie in Vegas. Have you registered? C913.com.au if you haven't. I mean, if you haven't done it by this point, what are you doing? Next step is you get to go to a breakfast with Ali Redondo. She could be drawing your name out of the barrel, and if she does, you're off to Vegas. It is as simple as that. Get one step closer. I might be calling out your name. Hopefully, it's your name I call out. Later the Savo for the way home. You've got to be listening. 462-89913. If you hear your name, 9 minutes and 13 seconds to give me a buzz back. Hey, another thing coming up on the way home are job interviews. Have been in the spotlight recently because a video has gone viral of an American recruiter talking about, in essence, the do's and don'ts of job interviews. But there's one thing in particular which is getting the internet really, really fired up. So Aaron and I are going to go through some of the ins and outs of job interviews, whether we like them, whether we don't like them. And this comes from two people who are not conducting job interviews, are not doing job interviews. Let's just see how we go with these. Bieber's on the way next with Louis Fonsi for Despacito, Vanessa Amorosi. We'll check the roads after Paul Simon. This is You Can Call Me Al on MacArthur's Home, C91.3. A man walks

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1: Moorbank, an earlier incident westbound on the M5 approaching Moorbank Avenue is still causing some very heavy congestion. On the M4 in Homebush, we have a hazard on the road eastbound approaching Underwood Road. That's also causing heavy delays. The M7 all clear southbound though through Cecil Hills past Elizabeth Drive. 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Peace of mind driving. I'm Erin. That's the latest traffic. 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
0: 40k school zones are in force. 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

0: Vanessa Amorosi's Absolutely Everybody, 24 degrees, C91.3. I was listening to an interview the other day with Mark Holden, former Australian Idol judge. Yeah, the touchdown guy. Yeah, him. He'd been working overseas. He was overseas for about 15, 16 years. And when he came back to Australia, he was talking to his contacts and he said, right, show me, who have we got? Who can we discover? Who can we go and find out there that's working the circuits as a musician? Went and checked out all these different people and he goes, nah, none of them were cutting the mustard. Anyway, one of his colleagues' fax machine repairman, believe it or not, said, hey, there's this girl working in a Russian restaurant. You got to go and check her out. She sounds really good. Mark Holden went down there and had a listen, and that was Vanessa Amorosi. It's funny how the world works, isn't it? Tame Impala's on the way. You've got Timbaland and One Republic ready to roll. We'll check the roads next. C91.3.
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1: Traffic on the M5, seeing some heavy congestion westbound through Moorbank past Heathcote Road after an earlier incident. The M7, though, all clear southbound through Cecil Hills past Elizabeth Drive. Campbelltown, New Ellen Road at a standstill westbound past the Tape Lights. The Northern Road busy southbound through Harrington Park. Donut King's awesome new donut range is available in store now to celebrate Paw Patrol, the Dino Movie, in cinemas. Hurry, try them all at Donut King before they go extinct. I'm Erin, that's the latest traffic. MacArthur's C91.3.
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0: Saints and Just Like Firewoods, The Way Home, C91.3. Now, the fiasco of the week has got to be who's going to be the pre-game entertainment for the NRL Grand Final coming up on the October long weekend. Talk of the town is that Tones and I and the NRL were in chats, but then that all came to a head. Whether it's got something to do with Dance Monkey, whether it was a scheduling conflict, may we never know. But now the internet is rife with suggestions for who should be available for the Grand Final pre-game show. Our big suggestion was to get Barnsley up there, play the hits, get off stage, get on with the footy. Not a bad idea if you ask me. There was talk about G-Flip, but they're already playing the AFL Grand Final this weekend. There was a bit of a out of left field suggestion to get Parkway Drive. And honestly, I don't think that's a bad shout either. But our saviour could be, nothing's been confirmed yet, posting on his own social media page, massive AI-generated image. It says, Nolzy is available for the NRL Grand Final pre-show. Not all heroes wear capes. You know what? I reckon Shannon Noll would smash the Grand Final. NRL should give him a chance. See, this is why he should have won Oz Idol back in 03. He's up next with What You're Made Of, the Goo Goo Dolls and the Veronicas, ready to roll before 4. C91.3.
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1: We keep MacArthur moving. 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
8: The M5 remains very slow westbound with around half an hour's travel time from the Kingsgrove main tunnel exit through to Preston's. We do have a good run for the Hume motorway this afternoon from Preston through to Campbelltown at Narellan Road with around 10 minutes travel time. Narellan Road itself, though, at a standstill westbound from the Tafe Lights all the way through to Mount Adam past Mount Adam Drive. These school holidays, step inside the brand new Sydney Harbour Bridge Museum. 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I'm Erin. That's the latest traffic. 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

0: Yeah, it's probably not going to happen, but Nolsey and the NRL Grand Final, it sounds like a match made in heaven to me following the Tones and I and NRL fallout. It's what you're made of. Scene 91.3. I think Peter Volandis has said that there's going to be no pre-game entertainment or no headliner at least. Come on, get Nolsey up there. Let him do one song, not even his own song. Get Nolsey up there to perform Dance Monkey just to lay the boot in. That wouldn't go down well, I'm sure. Miley's got new music out. It's Bass Persuade. It's ready to roll. We'll get your latest news, weather, traffic for the oil's coming up. Then Vance Joy. And chatting job interview etiquette after 4 o'clock. It's the way home. Scene 91.3.
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8: Traffic on the M5 remains slow westbound with around 40 minutes of travel time from the Kingsgrove main tunnel exit through to Preston's. Campbelltown to Relland Road at a standstill westbound from Gilchrist Drive through to Mount Annan past Mount Annan Drive. The Northern Road moving very slowly southbound through Harrington Park approaching Camden Valley Way. The Parramatta Mini Demo Sale event ends September 30. 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I'm Erin. That's the latest traffic in the MacArthur's C90.
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9: Partly cloudy across MacArthur. Good afternoon. I'm Ash Wright. Australia's unemployment rate has increased to its highest level in 5 years, mainly as more people are in the market actively looking for work. Latest data shows the jobless rate has come in at 4.6% for August, a slight lift on the July result. About 40,000 new jobs were created over the month, but they are all part-time. Employment Minister Amanda Rishworth argues the job numbers are resilient.
10: What the figures show today is we see more jobs added to the economy and, of course, more people either in work or looking for work. We want to see participation high. We want to see more people either in a job or trying to get a job.
9: The opposition has accused the Prime Minister of not understanding the risks posed by artificial intelligence. A non-human agent from OpenAI has accessed data from Medicare and three other government agencies, including the New South Wales Bureau of Crime Statistics and Research. A task force is now investigating potential penalties and law enforcement options. Liberal leader and Hume MP Angus Taylor says the nation needs to bolster its cyber defences.
11: The Prime Minister gave a keynote speech back in July on AI. He made a big song and dance about it. He did not even mention cyber defence and the importance of defence against AI attacks.
9: Police have charged a third person over a man's death in Sydney's West after he was allegedly shot in a case of mistaken identity. The 40-year-old was fired upon outside a Maryland's West home earlier this month. A 21-year-old man is accused of transporting the gunman to and from vehicles before and after the shooting. And eight new H5 bird flu events have been detected in New South Wales, including two in Sydney. An albatross was among three birds confirmed positive at Stockton Beach in Newcastle. Greater crested terns were found at Roseville and Kurnell.
1: Campbelltown Catholic Club's Hi-Viz Happy Hour, Fridays from 2:30, C91.3 Sport.
9: The Knights are scoffing at talk week-to-week football could leave them flat for Sunday's preliminary final against the Panthers. While Penrith had a week off, Newcastle played out a bruising semi-final against the Warriors. Knights coach Justin Holbrook says they've got momentum on their side.
12: You can make cases for both sides. Oh, great, they're freshening up. For us, we got a lot of confidence out of last week's win. So once we run out Sunday, it won't matter whether you had a week off or not.
9: And after 22 years, Peter Volandis has resigned as Racing New South Wales chief, paving the way to become Rugby League's full-time executive chairman.
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9: Partly cloudy across Macarthur, mostly sunny, tops of 31 forecast for tomorrow. Overcast on Saturday, reaching 34. That's the latest on Macarthur's home, C91.3.

Oh, I like it. It's new stuff by Miley, Bass Persuade, C91.3. This afternoon, I will be calling out a name. It could be your name. You could be one step closer to the ultimate Vegas adventure with your bestie. Flights, accommodation, bit of spending money, got you covered, and you'll be in the grandstands of Allegiant Stadium for the launch of the 2027 NRL Telstra Premiership in Viva Las Vegas. The West Tigers, they're going to beat the Melbourne Storm. I can feel it in my bones. The Eels are taking on the Titans. There's a Super League clash as well between the Bradford Bulls and the Lee Leopards. And you want to be there? Well, of course you do. Of course you want a free trip to Vegas, c913.com.au. First step is to sign up. Second step is to listen for your name, because when you hear it, 9 minutes and 13 seconds on the clock, 46289913, you've got to give me a buzz back. This afternoon, you will hear a name. It could be your name. So you've got to keep one ear at least on c91.3, be listening, because if it's your name and you don't call me back, that would suck. That would really, truly suck, wouldn't it? You'll hear that name sometime, the Savo, all the way home. The Black Sorrow is up next by Vance Joy. We'll check the roads with Aaron after the Oils. Hey, speaking of Aaron, we're chatting job interview etiquette next. Aaron's telling me there's a debate ensuing online. I found the viral video and, I've got some thoughts. We'll talk about it next.

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1: Traffic on the M5 remains slow westbound with around 40 minutes of travel time from the King's Grove main tunnel exit through to Preston's. The M7 though, all clear southbound through Cecil Hills past Elizabeth Drive, Campbelltown, Narellan Road at a standstill westbound past the TAFE lights. Heavy congestion as well for the Northern Road headed southbound through Harrington Park approaching Camden Valley Way. 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Powerball's massive $20 million draw is on tonight. 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I'm Erin. That's the latest traffic from MacArthur's C91.3.

0: 23 degrees, a bit windy at the moment. A lot of blue sky and sunshine, though. MacArthur's Home, C91.3. It's the Black Sorrows and Chain to the Wheel. Somebody's name will be read out this afternoon, and they'll be one step closer to Viva Las Vegas, C913.com.au. If you haven't signed up yet, make sure you do and be listening for your name. Now, Aaron, you came to me yesterday and said that the internet is in a bit of a tiz over this viral video about an iced coffee in an interview. Give us the nuts and bolts.
1: So basically this woman came onto the internet saying, hey, I'm a recruiter for a big company and I am sick of people bringing their iced coffees, iced lattes into job interviews. You need to stop doing that. I'm not going to hire you if you do that.
0: Yeah, let's have a listen because she provides a pretty good explanation. Yeah.
2: Gen Z candidates are showing up to their interviews with iced coffee, iced latte in hand. And here's how I perceive that as a recruiter with 16 years of experience. It is perceived that this interview is just like a stop on your list of errands for the day. It looks like you went to Target, then you went to Starbucks, now you're stopping by your interview, then you're on to the next thing. It looks a little too casual to me.
0: If you couldn't tell by the accent, and then the reference to Target and Starbucks, very yes. American, very, oh, yeah. very American. But I think the concept still sticks. If you rock up to an interview with a coffee, nay, an iced coffee, she's basically saying that she's not going to hire you.
1: Yeah.
0: What do you think, Erin?
1: I agree fully, especially an iced coffee, because it's sloshing around. You've got cold, wet hands. Imagine, hi, nice to meet you. You shake someone's hand and their hand is cold.
0: Oh, that's
1: cold.
0: The worst. Yeah. I didn't even think of that.
1: And then
0: yep,
1: you put
0: I agree.
1: Your iced coffee down on the desk. You put your iced coffee down on the desk and you leave and there's a little ring.
0: Yep. Okay. Yep. See, that's it's given me the ick. It's given me something awful. Okay. I'm 100% off now. I was a little bit toing and froing because I think if I rocked up to an interview with a cappuccino, doesn't matter. Yeah. Who cares? It's a coffee. It's a whatever. But you rock up with an iced coffee and it's almost like you're making a statement.
1: Yeah.
0: Not necessarily for her reason. I don't think having an iced coffee makes you lazy. I'm not saying that at all. Not at all. But wet hands and doing the old fish handshake. Yeah, no, thank you. That's a very good point you make. Very good. I did an interview recently, Aaron, for a project I'm working on. And look, I didn't know how to prepare for it because it was my first ever Zoom interview.
1: Ooh.
0: Yes. And so done face-to-face interviews in the past. I've had good interviews. I've had bad interviews. But this interview, I was like, I don't know how to prepare. I don't know what to look like on the other side of the camera.
1: Yeah.
0: So I've picked up a couple of things that I had questions about before my interview and my appearance and going into this interview over Zoom.
1: Okay.
0: And what do you think about wearing a t-shirt to an interview?
1: Unless it's like a really, really casual job, I highly, no.
0: This was a pretty casual position, a casual like interview that I was doing.
1: Yeah.
0: And so I thought, you know what? I'm just going to wear a t-shirt. I didn't even do my hair.
1: Wow.
0: Yeah, because I brushed it, like but I didn't style it or anything. Yeah. But it made me think, so you're a bit off t-shirts.
1: 50-50.
0: Yeah. I wear a hat every day.
1: Yep.
0: Would you wear a hat to an interview?
1: No.
0: What about Zoom interview?
1: No, devil no. You're inside.
0: You reckon?
1: Why do you need... I know you're wearing a hat right now, but it's a fashion statement.
0: I am.
1: I feel like... No, because it especially actually in Zoom, because it makes it harder to see your face.
0: Yeah, okay. I did, to be clear, I didn't end up wearing a hat.
1: Okay, wonderful.
0: But I thought about it because I'm like, it's a project. It's a low-stakes interview. Let's just wear a hat. It shows me and my personality and
1: that's
0: my
1: true.
0: Nature. Like, that could be good.
1: That's true, yeah.
0: Okay. Speaking of the coffee situation, I went for an interview, this is many, many moons ago, when I was hosting trivia nights at pubs.
1: Yeah.
0: And the interview was at a pub, so I had a beer in the interview.
1: Really?
0: Yeah, I went and got a beer, and it was a family business that were running the trivia company.
1: Mm.
0: And so the husband was doing the interviews, the wife was doing like the admin side of things.
1: Oh, yeah.
0: And so I went up to her and sat myself down and got my name ticked off on the roster to go and do the interview. And she goes, oh, do you want a drink? And I went, wouldn't mind a beer. And she goes, sure, what do you have? And I just ordered a beer. And I was like, is this a bad look? And she goes, you'll probably get the job if you're drinking a beer with my husband on the interview.
1: Nice.
0: I was like, okay, great. We got the job. Thank
1: Fantastic.
0: You very much. We got the job. Finally, Aaron, I saw a post that came up last night. If the interviewer is late, what do you do?
1: I mean, there's not much you can do. It depends on how late. If they're 5 minutes late, whatever.
0: Of course.
1: But if they're really late, I don't know if I want this job.
0: I think an interview is like mutual respect. If you're going to go there and look presentable and look nice and get decked out for this interview and they don't show you the same courtesy, absolutely not. Take those to your next interview. Hopefully you get the job.
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1: Traffic on the M5 remains very slow westbound with around 40 minutes of travel time from the Kingsgrove main tunnel exit through to Preston's. The M7 all clear southbound through Cecil Hills past Elizabeth Drive, Campbelltown, Narellan Road at a standstill westbound from the Tafe Lights through to Mount Adam past Mount Adam Drive. We've still got very heavy congestion southbound for the Northern Road through Harrington Park approaching Camden Valley Way. Also heavy delays for the Old Northern Road and Camden Valley Way around Narellan Town Centre. Check out SportsBet's same game multi-tracker this NRL Finals Series, the easiest way to track your bet live, all in the one place. The conditions apply. What's gambling really cost you? I'm Erin. That's the latest traffic in MacArthur's C91.3.
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0: I've seen a push online recently for her to be called by the nickname O-Rod instead of Olivia Rodrigo. Yeah, no thanks. I'll stick to her full name. This is Drop Dead, C91.3. Harry's on the way next. Play Good Charlotte before 5. How are the roads looking?
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2: Traffic on the M5 remains slow westbound with around 45 minutes of travel time from the Kingsgrove main tunnel exit through to Preston's. Homebush and earlier hazard on the road eastbound on the M4 approaching Underwood Road is still causing some heavy delays. The M7 though, all clear southbound through Cecil Hills past Elizabeth Drive, Campbelltown and Rellin Road at a standstill westbound past the tape lines. Ready to play by your own rules? Powerball's massive $20 million draw is on tonight. 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I'm Erin. That's the latest traffic. MacArthur's C91.3.
3: 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And Sonia's on cloud nine. 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

0: Good Charlotte on C91.3. 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
0: 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Bruno's ready to roll. Get Alanis on. We'll get the latest news, weather, traffic, then Split Ends. 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
4: 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C91.3.
8: Traffic on the M5 remains slow westbound with around 45 minutes of travel time from the Kingsgrove Main Tunnel exit through to Preston's. Homebush and earlier hazard on the road eastbound on the M4 approaching Underwood Road is still causing some heavy delays. The M7 though, all clear southbound through Cecil Hills past Elizabeth Drive, Campbelltown and Rellin Road at a standstill westbound past the tape lines. Ready to play by your own rules? Powerball's massive $20 million draw is on tonight. 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I'm Erin, that's the latest traffic, MacArthur's C91.3.
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9: Partly cloudy across MacArthur. Good afternoon. I'm Ash Wright. There are calls for greater transparency around a data breach where an AI agent accessed Medicare data. No personal information is understood to have been accessed from the Medicare Statistics Reporting Service portal. The incident happened in June. OpenAI knew in August, and government ministers were told at the end of last week. Opposition leader and Hume MP Angus Taylor says we need more information about how this all unfolded.
10: It's a serious warning about security of systems, government systems. In an age of AI, and of course, a lot of our personal information is on those systems, so the government needs to explain when it first became aware of the breach, exactly what information was accessed, what vulnerability was exploited, how they're closing it.
9: Australia's unemployment rate has climbed to 4.6% in August, up slightly from the July result. The increase has been mainly driven by a rise in the participation rate, which means more people are actively looking for work. About 40,000 jobs were created over the month, but all of them were part-time. New research shows the price of groceries has increased by 7% across the four major supermarkets since June. The data from Choice found Aldi remains the cheapest option across their control basket, but only narrowly ahead of Woolworths. Editorial director Mark Serrells says there were a number of items which contributed to the hike.
11: Interestingly, a couple of items actually made the basket potentially cheaper. Rice and apples were slightly cheaper year on year. But the thing that was really killing the price increase is strawberries. Strawberries accounted for almost 50% of the increases.
9: And Chinese leader Xi Jinping has touched down in the United States for talks with his US counterpart Donald Trump.
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9: Lions star Lachie Neale will front the AFL Appeals Board today, protesting a one-match ban preventing him from playing in Saturday's final, and Formula One has further delayed its decision on running this year's two remaining Grand Prix in the Middle East.
4: C91.3 weather.
9: Partly cloudy across MacArthur, mostly sunny, tops of 31 forecast for tomorrow, overcast on Saturday, reaching 34. That's the latest on MacArthur's home, C91.3.

Rose on my soul. 24 degrees at the moment. Another great community event on the way. This is Cultural Fusion Narellan. It's going to be a great evening with our live performances, cultural food stalls, interactive creative workshops, activities for all ages, and a whole heap more. Put the date in the diary. Make sure you're circling it. Saturday the 10th of October at Elliard Reserve and Narellan Library Forecourt from 4 till 9. It's going to be a great evening. Make sure you don't miss that one. Sounds like a whole heap of fun. Gorgia Kimbra on the way. Got Alanis ready to roll. We'll check the latest on the roads. And whose name am I calling out to get you one step closer to Vegas? It could be yours. Hear that name up next on C91.3.

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1: The M5 remains very slow westbound with around 40 minutes travel time from the Kingsgrove main tunnel exit through to Preston's. The M7 all clear southbound through Cecil Hills past Elizabeth Drive. Campbelltown and Relling Road moving slowly westbound past the Tafe Lines. The 2026 Toyota AFL Grand Final is here. Can Fremantle claim their premiership or will Brisbane go back to back to back? Watch live and free Saturday from 1:30pm on 7 and 7 Plus. I'm Erin, that's the latest traffic, MacArthur's C91.3.
0: See?

0: Alanis. And All I Really Want. Somba's on the way. Play Kings of Leon. I hope you're ready to call me.
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0: You, your best mate in Sin City, Viva Las Vegas is calling for the ultimate Vegas adventure. Flights, accommodation, bit of spending money covered. And you'll be there for the launch of the 2027 NRL Telstra Premiership season at Allegiant Stadium. The West Tigers will be beating the Melbourne Storm. The Eels take on the Titans. And the Super League game, it is the Bradford Bulls up against the Lee Leopards. Of course, you want a free trip to Vegas. You need this number, 4628 9913. You've signed up online at c913.com.au. And you hear your name. You have 9 minutes and 13 seconds to give me a buzz back. Now, I think I've got a 50% success rate. 50% of people call me back, 50% don't. Here I am sitting here with fingers and toes crossed that you will give me a buzz back if your name is Misty Hanley from Bo Boeing. Misty Hanley from Bo Boeing. 9 minutes and 13 seconds. The clock has started, Misty. Tick-tock.
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1: Traffic on the M5 remains slow westbound with around half an hour's travel time from the Kings Road main tunnel exit through to Preston's. The M7, though, all clear southbound through Cecil Hills past Elizabeth Drive, Campbelltown, Narellan Road at a standstill westbound past the Tate Lights. 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Powerball's massive $20 million draw is on tonight. 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I'm Erin. That's the latest traffic from MacArthur's C91.3.
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0: That little red dot, it is blinking at me. Could it be Misty Hanley from Bo Boeing? Her name was called out not too long ago, inside 9 minutes and 13 seconds, to give me a buzz for the ultimate Vegas adventure. Flights, accommodation, bit of spending money covered, and you'll be there at Allegiant Stadium for the launch of the 2027 NRL season. Let's go to the phones. Hello, C91.3. Who have I got here?
2: Misty Hanley from Bo Boeing.
0: Misty, you called me back inside 60 seconds. You are one step closer to Vegas.
2: Yay!
0: Congratulations, Misty. Off the top of your head, if you win this trip to Vegas, the ultimate Vegas adventure, who are you taking with you?
2: Of course, my husband.
0: Yeah? Why does it have to be of course? What about your bestie? What about...
2: He is my bestie.
0: Yeah, but what about maybe your childhood friend, Misty? Maybe the husband can stay at home and watch you on the screen from Vegas.
2: Oh, look, if I did that, I would be divorced.
0: Fair enough, Misty. Hopefully you and your husband get to go to Sin City. You're now heading on the next part of the adventure, West League Club, next Friday, the 2nd of October. That's when the major draw is going to happen. Ali Redondo is going to be there, drawing names out of the barrel. Hopefully, Misty, it's yours. Fingers crossed for you.
2: Oh, 100% it's going to be my name.
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It's the Romantics on MacArthur's home, C91.3. Misty Hanley from Bo Boeing. What I like about you is that I read out your name for the Ultimate Vegas Adventure and you rung me back inside 9 minutes and 13 seconds. She's now one step closer to going to Viva Las Vegas. If you haven't signed up yet, c913.com.au. You've got to be listening at all times for your name. Next name's going to be called out.

0: tomorrow morning during MacArthur Breakfast with Ali Redondo. We'll get the roads next on the way. The Weekend, Green Day and Charlie Oakley before 6.
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7: Traffic on the M5, busy but moving westbound through Moorbank past Heathcote Road and Moorbank Avenue. The M7 though, all clear southbound through Cecil Hills past Elizabeth Drive, Campbelltown Narellan Road at a standstill westbound past the Tafe Lights. 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I'm Erin, that's the latest traffic. 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

0: It's a good song, this one. No doubt. 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MacArthur's Home, C91.3, 6 o'clock. Your latest news, weather, traffic just around the corner. Then 6 p.m. It is Playmore. Two songs back to back that fit the mold of today's chosen category.
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6: Traffic on the M5 remains slow westbound with around half an hour's travel time from the Kingsgrove Main Tunnel exit through Preston's. The M7 all clear southbound through Cecil Hills past Elizabeth Drive. Campbelltown, Narellan Road very slow westbound past the Tate Lights. 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I'm Erin. That's the latest traffic. 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
7: Partly cloudy night ahead. Good evening. I'm Ash Wright. The federal government has established a task force to undertake a rapid investigation after an OpenAI bot hacked four government websites. The state's Bureau of Crime Statistics and Research site is among those accessed by the non-human agent. Premier Chris Minns says it's understood no personal information was accessed.
8: It's a big concern for us. Cybersecurity New South Wales will be working with Commonwealth intelligence agencies to get to the bottom of it. Firstly, to identify how this happened, and secondly, to breach the gap so that it doesn't happen again.
7: Detective Inspector Amy Scott has received international recognition for her bravery during the deadly Westfield Bondi Junction stabbing attack. Inspector Scott was one of eight officers presented with a bravery award by the International Association of Women Police in Bali. The award recognises her actions in apprehending the attacker who killed six people in April 2024. Police allege a third person charged over the mistaken identity killing of Joshua McDonald facilitated the gunman's escape and helped set fire to a getaway car. It will be alleged the 21-year-old drove a vehicle registered to his family's business while assisting before and after the attack at Maryland's West. And US pop star Benson Boone has been spotted in Wollongong today. The Beautiful Things singer stopped for photos with fans along the Blue Mile.
0: 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C91.3 Sport.
7: The Knights insist they couldn't care less at being written off for Sunday's preliminary final against the Panthers. Last year's Wooden Spooners go into the match at a core stadium as rank underdogs. Not that coach Justin Holbrook is too bothered.
9: I don't mind it. Like, you can understand why, like the other sides that we're playing are obviously good quality sides, but it's never worried us, you know, right from the start of the year. So I'm not worried about it at all.
7: And Peter Volandis has been confirmed as Executive Director of the NRL.
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7: A partly cloudy night ahead, mostly sunny, tops of 31 forecast for tomorrow. Overcast on Saturday, reaching 34. That's the latest on MacArthur's home, C91.3.
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11: It is 6 p.m. It is Playmore. Two songs back to back that fit the mould of today's chosen category. September 24, today is National Punctuation Day, highlighting the importance of correct punctuation. Commas, full stops, apostrophes, semicolons, exclamation marks, question marks, the whole lot. And sometimes you do need to revisit, because the difference between a colon and a semicolon, I can't really tell you. Now, if you text me without proper punctuation, or at least some form of punctuation in there, if it's all just one massive rope of a sentence, it irks me something awful. It makes it real difficult to read. And my old man, he texts like that. But then again, my dad texts with one finger, just his index finger, so I'm not going to criticize him or tell him to use punctuation. I'm not going to make things harder than they really should be. Now, punctuation is important because there is a difference between "let's eat, Grandma" and "let's eat, Grandma." Yep, it's only slide, but it certainly is there. So today, 6 p.m, it is Playmore Punctuation. Artists that have punctuation in their name. Pink's on the way next. There's no I in Pink. It's an exclamation mark. But first, William. No, it's Will I Am. Just to be difficult with Usher. This is OMG on C91.3.
12: Oh my.

Pink's Get the Party Started. 6 p.m. It is Play More Punctuation for National Punctuation Day on C91.3 Pink. It's P exclamation NK. Now, I am cackling to myself in here, looking at examples of how punctuation changes the meaning of a sentence. Try these ones for size. I like cooking my family and my dog. That's with commas. I like cooking my family and my dog. It's a no from me. How's this? I'd like to thank my parents, Beyonce, and God. That's with commas. I'd like to thank my parents, Beyonce, and God. You know what? Beyonce and God as parents, I can actually get around. There's one here about Uncle Jack and a horse, and you know what? I'm going to quit while I'm ahead.

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1: It's a busy run through Campbelltown, Narellan Road both ways between Blaxland Road and the Parkway. Steady through Bradbury, Appin Road, south towards Gilead. A bit of congestion at Narellan Town Centre for Camden Valley Way both ways. Steady out of Harrington Park for the Northern Road, west towards Springjelly. 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That's the latest traffic. 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

0: Tina Turner's What You Get Is What You See. 20 degrees this evening for the way home. MacArthur's home, C91.3. I'm having a look at the Petrol Spy app at the moment, and they've got to be taking the mickey. They are having a lend of this. Why is it $3 a litre for some fuel? That's just... they are having a go. They are taking the mickey. So this comes at a good time for you. Tomorrow morning, MacArthur Breakfast with Ali. 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Play the Friday falsie tomorrow morning, MacArthur Breakfast to win. She said, oh, hi, nice to meet you. Miles Smith's on the way. Maybe we could go. We'll get the latest on the roads, play Bon Jovi and Zara Larsson's new one, Midnight Sun, up next.
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1: Traffic on the M5 remains slow westbound with around 25 minutes of travel time from the Kingsgrove Main Tunnel exit through to Preston's. Leppington, Camden Valley Way busy in both directions past Denham Court Road. Campbelltown, Narellan Road moving slowly westbound past the Tafelives. 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I'm Erin. That's the latest traffic from MacArthur's C91.3.
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0: It's been a week to forget for this bloke. He has been through hell and back. Bet he wishes he could maybe do some things a little bit differently. It's Ed Sheeran, Shape of You, C91.3. 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
10: Horsley Park, an earlier incident northbound on the M7 at the Horsley Drive is still causing some slight congestion. The speed limit is down to 60 kilometres an hour as a result. The M5 busy but moving westbound through Moorbank past Heathcote Road. A good run for the Hume motorway this evening from Preston through to Campbelltown at Narellan Road with around 10 minutes of travel time. 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They'll look after you. I'm Erin. That's the latest traffic. 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
1: 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C91.3.
9: Traffic on the M5 remains slow westbound through Moorbank past Heathcote Road, Horsley Park. An earlier incident northbound on the M7 at the Horsley Drive, bringing the speed limit down to 60 kilometres an hour. Lavington, Camden Valley Way, busy southbound past Denham Court Road. A message for bike riders: always wear a brightly coloured helmet and clothing so other road users can see you easily. Let's look out for each other on our roads. I'm Erin. That's the latest traffic. MacArthur's C91.3.
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10: Hello, I'm Chris McCarthy. Some analysts believe the Reserve Bank may still consider an interest rate hike despite an increase in Australia's unemployment rate. Latest data shows the jobless rate rose to 4.6% over the last month, mainly driven by a jump in the participation rate, which means more people are actively looking for work, confident they'll land a role. But Motley Fool Chief Investment Officer Scott Phillips said this set of job numbers may not feature in the RBA's thinking.
11: I mean, this is not a substantial, not even maybe a statistically relevant or reliable number. We'd have to see a couple of months in a row before you wanted to draw a line through this one and say, we know what's coming next. If they're absolutely on the fence, this might be one reason to say, let's give it another 6 weeks and see what happens.
10: The opposition claims the federal government is turning a blind eye to the threat of AI cyber attacks. A non-human agent from tech giant OpenAI has infiltrated Medicare and three other government websites. The incident occurred in June, but ministers were only alerted to it last week. No personal health records were accessed in the breach, but a task force is now examining potential security flaws. Australia and Ukraine have signed a historic security pact deepening military intelligence and tech cooperation. The Prime Minister has met with President Volodymyr Zelensky in New York. Under the 10-year deal, both nations must consult within 24 hours of any future Russian attack. Mr. Albanese says it also includes a new $60 million assistance package.
12: Australia proudly stands with Ukraine. We made that commitment at the very beginning of this conflict, and we have not wavered, and we will not waver.
10: A man has died and two people have been seriously injured after a bus and two cars collided northeast of Melbourne. Police say the man was the driver of one of the cars and died at the scene in the Yarra Ranges. A number of bus passengers have been hospitalised. Australians are being encouraged to recycle their old phones to raise funds for conservation this World Gorilla Day. Mobile Muster will be donating $1 from every device collected this month, which will go to a number of zoos as well as the Jane Goodall Institute. Australian Telecommunications Alliance spokesperson Helen Massano says a range of valuable components can be recovered.
13: Gold, silver, copper, aluminium, cobalt, nickel and lithium. And these materials are often found in areas where primates live. So it means it reduces the reliance on mining for new materials and preserving primates' natural habitats.
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10: Checking sport, the Roosters have now landed in Brisbane ahead of Friday's preliminary final against the Dolphins. Sydney expecting a hostile reception in front of a bumper crowd at Suncorp Stadium. Lachie Neale has been cleared to play for the Lions in Saturday's AFL Grand Final after appealing his one-match ban for striking, the appeals board fining the midfielder $10,000 instead. And Josh Hazlewood has dismissed South African opener Tony Dezori for a duck in just the third over of the first one-dayer in Durban. That's the very latest. I'm Chris McCarthy.
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0: 19 degrees at the moment, still a bit of cloud hanging around this evening. Tomorrow, look forward to a hot one, 31 and sunny to wrap up the working week. A scorcher on Saturday, 34 degrees. Then it falls off a cliff for Sunday, 21 and showers to wrap up the weekend. C91.3. 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

Hozier's Too Sweet, MacArthur's Home Scene 91.3. Olivia Rodrigo's up next. We'll check the roads. And tomorrow, Arvo with me after 3 o'clock for the way home. $100. You could win it to go and spend at Charlie's Liquor Barn in Tamworth playing Barn Boozled. One question, two answers. Don't get bummed.

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1: On the M7 in Horsley Park, an OEA incident at the Horsley Drive is still bringing the speed limit down to 60 kilometres an hour. That's only causing minor congestion at the moment, though. The M5 all clear westbound with around 15 minutes from the Kingsgrove main tunnel exit through to Preston's. A good run as well for the Hume motorway with around 10 minutes travel time from Preston's through to Campbelltown at Narellan Road. 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
1: Traffic on the M5 flowing freely westbound with around 15 minutes of travel time from the Kingsgrove Main Tunnel exit through to Preston's, Lovington, Camden Valley Way, moving to speed southbound past Denham Court Road, Campbelltown, Narellan Road, busy westbound past the Tafe Lights. The 2026 Toyota AFL Grand Final is here. Can Fremantle claim their first premiership, or will Brisbane go back-to-back-to-back? Watch live and free Saturday from 1:30pm on 7 and 7 Plus. I'm Erin, that's the latest traffic, MacArthur's C91.3.
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2: Traffic on the M5, seeing some minor congestion westbound through Moorbank past Heathcote Road. The M7 all clear southbound through Cecil Hills past Elizabeth Drive. Campbell Town, the Relland Road, busy but moving westbound past the Tate Lights. 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I'm Erin, that's the latest traffic. 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

0: The Boss, and Born in the USA, MacArthur's Home, Scene 91.3. Would you look at the time? It is 8 o'clock. I'm getting out of here for another day. Tomorrow morning, MacArthur Breakfast with Ali. It could be your name she reads out to get one step closer to the ultimate Vegas adventure. C913.com.au, the website to be on. That's where you sign up then. Listen, MacArthur Breakfast tomorrow morning. If she calls out your name, 9 minutes and 13 seconds to give her a buzz back. 46289913. Keep the number handy. Gaga after 8 o'clock, play Diesel and Prince inside the next 30 minutes. We'll check the roads with Erin next. Have a great night, MacArthur.
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2: Preston's, the M5 and M7 all clear in both directions. Leppington, Camden Valley Way is seeing some slight congestion southbound past Denham Court Road. Campbell Town, Narellan Road, busy but moving westbound past the Tape Lights. 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So fresh, so good, so eat now. I'm Erin. That's the latest traffic in MacArthur's C91.3.

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1: The Hume Motorway is a clear northbound run from Narellan Road to the M5 M7 at Prestons. Only 15 minutes from the M5 at Prestons through to the main tunnel in Kingsgrove, and it's all clear if you are headed further into the airport. If you're headed further into the city in Redfern, there has been an accident. Regent Street between Lawson Street and Cleveland Street. We all want our kids to be safe, but many aren't, enough to fill a stadium every year. Get your seats in the Stadium of Hope for a safer future for every child. Search Stadium of Hope. 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
1: For Mount Annan and for Campbelltown, only very light traffic in either direction of Narellan Road. No problems for either approach to the Hume Motorway. In Campbelltown, very light traffic indeed. Not much happening on Narellan Road in either direction between the Hume Motorway and Appin Road. In Appin, a roadwork zone just wrapping up for the morning. It's Appin Road between Lyside Road and Kellerman Drive. 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
2: It's a hassle-free start right across the board. Smeaton Grange and Currans Hill, not a lot of traffic in either direction off Narellan Road between the Camden Bypass and the Hume Motorway. Through Campbelltown, things are looking quiet for Narellan Road in between the Hume Motorway and Appin Road. If you're headed southbound on the Hume Motorway, it's also a fair run if you are headed southbound towards the Southern Highlands. No problems from Narellan Road to Menangle Road. Further south than that, there's the 80k roadwork zone to look out for. That's between Moreton Park Road and Picton Road. 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
2: Good morning, everybody. Welcome to Friday. Hang on, it's Friday. Got to change pace. Oh, thought we were never going to make it to Friday. Hey, thank God. Never before has a Friday been so appealing, apart from next Friday because it's a long weekend. And then I have next Tuesday. Not this Tuesday, the Tuesday of the long weekend. I've got that off too, so it's an extra long weekend. So go me. Now, the boss hasn't exactly approved that leave yet, but listen, big dubs, you owe me, all right? I've been doing this show by myself. It's my third day. Now, I don't mind talking to myself, and thank you for all your lovely messages, by the way. You're so sweet. I really appreciate it. But I don't like doing all the back-end stuff. That's what we call it, the admin stuff. Mate, I'm not built for that, all right? I'm built for fun, not for work. I don't know if that makes any sense. And I don't have the nails for that. Listen, listen to the nails on the keyboard. That's painful, right? I've got manicured nails. I don't want to be tippy-tapping them on a keyboard. I'm not whinging. I'm just saying. Just putting it out there. So I'm very, very excited for the weekend. I hope you are too. And make sure you're joining me next week because this solo thing was fun for a while. But next week, I'm going to have some friends. So that's the plan. Every day, different person. Going to mix it up, you see. Pretty excited about it. I don't know, I'm more excited about my friends next week or the weekend. I don't know. At this point, I'm excited about everything.
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1: Here's to early

0: Doing something exciting? I am, because today is my little boy's birthday. That's right, 23 years ago, don't do the maths, on this day, my little boy was born. Oh, best thing I've ever done in my life. You know, he's a top kid. I know everyone says that, but we are super close in age, that is. No, I mean, we're super close. He's such a good kid. And I know mums dote on their little boys and stuff, but oh, he's so much fun to hang out with. Like, if you've got little kids, right, you know, at some points you're sort of like, oh, it's frustrating. When they get to, like, this age, they're so fun, man. You just hang out with them. Do you know, you can have adult conversations. I remember the first time he accidentally let out a swear word in front of me, and he went, oh, my God, sorry, Mum. I went, that's all right, darling. Just don't do it again. You know, couldn't keep the respect. Doesn't matter what age you are. But so we're going to go out for his birthday, and it's very cute because I'm sure at some point there'll be karaoke and I'll probably sing this to him.
1: Why do birds?
0: Yeah. So when he was a little baby, I used to sing this to him because he had blue eyes. Oh, because, you know, there's a song, there's a line here about blue eyes. Oh, my God, I'm getting choked up. I can't keep playing this. I've got to turn that off. So we're going to go out for his birthday, and I wanted to do this whole big thing. I was going to go to the city. We're going to go to a couple of bars. We were going to hit up some putt-putt, you know, had this whole thing planned, nice sunny day. He's like, nah, I don't really want to do that, Mum. I said, all right, what about we go Wollongong, right? We do like a beach walk or something, go to the brewery, that's nice there. He's like, nah. He goes, nah, just somewhere local, that's fine, I'm good with that. And I said, all right, you sure? And he's like, yeah, yeah. And I said, all right then, well, who do you want to invite, you know? And he's like, oh, no, just us and Nanny and Puppy, that's his grandma and grandpa. I said, oh, really? What about the rest of the family? Nah, just us, I reckon, you know? Just keep it nice and easy. And I said, well, where do you want to go then? Where do you want to go locally? And he goes, well, let's go to the club because they've got nice, moderately priced drinks. Dude, if that is not my child... Seriously, what a great line. It really made me laugh. He's very funny. He's a very funny kid. Do you want to know a fun fact? On the day he was born, because I had a planned cesarean, okay? I'm 5'2". My son's half Islander. If you've ever seen him, he's huge. He's 6'2", 6'3", massive. It's like my little security guard. God bless him. Hey, maybe that's why I've got such a big mouth. Anywho, he was a planned cesarean because I knew that there's no way I could naturally have him, you know. There's going to be some injuries to the both of us. So he had a planned cesarean, and on the way to the hospital, this played.

0: Bordeaux be grey and drift away. 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Everybody just enjoy it. What an absolute chance. So, yeah, I'm sure that's going to get a roll in karaoke as well, right? But so good. Listen to it. Oh, give me the beat, boys, and free my soul. I want to get lost in your... Oh, chance. 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Oh, that's the best.
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4: The Hume Motorway moving well. A great northbound run from Narellan Road to the M5 M7 at Preston's. Further north on the M7, you're also hassle-free from Carrajong Road to Elizabeth Drive. If you're headed further north still, the M7 at Horsley Park, the northbound speed limit has been reduced to 60 km at the Horsley Drive due to damaged safety fencing. The M5 Motorway citybound only 15 minutes from Preston's to the main tunnel entry in Kingsgrove. Whether you're moving, decluttering your home or office, or heading overseas, let Storage King help you start your new chapter. 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Search Storage King today. That's latest traffic. 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

0: 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Almost 6 o'clock, so we'll update your traffic news and weather shortly. Also coming up, your last chance to win tickets to the grand final luncheon at Club Menangle. Mate, 3-hour beverage package, food, you hang out with Steve Blocker Roach, Paul Sirenin, you chat footy. Mate, if that's your thing, you're going to love that. You can win that after 6:30. Because I've got Alanis for you as well, Backstreet. Cher, or Cher, or whatever. This chick. Gonna play that for you as well. And two chances for someone's name to be called today. Someone could be going to Vegas. 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I'm gonna do it very shortly. If you haven't registered, well, how do you get to Vegas if you haven't registered? 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
9: There's moderate traffic starting to build on the M5 motorway citybound. The good news, though, it is only moderate from the interchange in Prestons to the Hume Highway overpass. After that, you're looking at a clear run further towards the airport into the city. The M7 motorway northbound from Prestons to the M4 at Eastern Creek will take you a bit over 10 minutes. And also the M7 motorway through Horsley Park. The northbound speed limit has been reduced to 60Ks at the Horsley Drive due to damaged safety fencing. Fall in love with white bread all over again thanks to Tip Top The One Digestive Health. 30% of your daily fibre needs in just 2 slices. 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That's the latest traffic. 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
10: Good morning, I'm Jefferson Shaw. The federal government has released the terms of reference for its review into the OpenAI breach, an AI bot created by the tech firm accessed data from 4 government websites in June, including Medicare. The review will examine the incident and set out reporting obligations for future attacks. Government Services Minister Katie Gallagher says OpenAI has not accessed any personal health records.
11: Completely different system, a public-facing website as opposed to one of those systems of government significance that Services Australia run, and of course the cyber protections associated with that are quite different.
10: The Australian economy has added almost 40,000 new jobs over the past month, but they're all part-time. The unemployment rate has climbed to 4.6% in August. The rise was mainly driven by a rise in the participation rate, meaning more people in the market looking for work and confident they'll get a job. The Prime Minister says the world order is broken and middle powers must step up to rewrite the rules. Anthony Albanese made the remarks in New York while accepting a Global Citizen Award from an American think tank. He's been honoured for bolstering security and diplomatic ties across the Pacific. Mr. Albanese says the world as we know it is changing rapidly.
12: The post-45 world order is no longer fit for purpose. Universal institutions that remain necessary are now not always sufficient. Australia's response to this is to actively seek to shape and build the order that replaces the old.
10: An 11-year-old boy shot in Sydney's northwest on Monday has died in hospital. Police called to a Norwest unit found the boy with a gunshot wound to his face and neck. Five other people in the unit were not injured. One of them, an 18-year-old man, is charged with concealing an indictable offence. One person has died and several others are injured after a bus crash in Victoria's Yarra Ranges. Police say the tourist bus collided with two cars on the Melba Highway, northeast of Melbourne. A female driver of one car died at the scene. Paramedics assessed around 20 people, with some taken to hospital in varying conditions. Also making news, Chinese President Xi Jinping has been welcomed to the White House for the first time in more than a decade.
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10: Checking sport, the Dolphins are looking to continue rewriting history ahead of their do-or-die NRL prelim against the Roosters. A win will see the NRL's newest franchise book a maiden grand final berth in just their fourth season. South Africa has won the first ODI against Australia in Durban by 67 runs. Australian golfer Jeff Ogilvy will lead a 12-strong international team searching for its first President's Cup win since 1998 when the action tees off tomorrow in Illinois. That's the latest. I'm Jefferson Shaw.
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0: We're looking at tops of 30 degrees today, partly cloudy, possible showers tomorrow, hot and 35, rain and 17 for your Sunday. Have you gone to Macca's yet to try the new cheesy quarter pounder or cheesy double quarter pounder? They're here, both with a golden cheesy patty. Don't Macca's walk, Macca's run.

0: 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Thank God it's Friday.
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0: All right. The weekend. You could have yourself an adventure this weekend, or you could have it in Vegas. All thanks to West Group MacArthur. You and your best mate could be going on the ultimate Vegas adventure. I'm sure you know about it, but in case you don't, you get to see the Storm and the West Tigers, Eels versus the Titans, and a Super League game as well. You go for four nights, Planet Hollywood. 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So if you're a Tigers fan, this is seriously like your cup of tea, you know? $2,000 spending money and a West Group MacArthur carry-on bag to pack it all in. So if you want to win it, well, you have to register at c913.com.au and then you listen for your name during the day. So I call a name, pub lunch, he calls a name, Scott on the way home, he calls a name. I think we're revving up the names too. I think we're going to start doing more names. So I'm doing two today. This is the first one. If this is you, you have 9 minutes and 13 seconds to call me on 46289913. You call me in time and your adventure begins next Friday at West Leagues Club. So you're going to come down. We're going to do the show together, but you don't have to actually do anything. You can just sit there and have coffee and bacon egg rolls, but we get to hang out. It's going to be a fun time. And then someone is going to be pulled from the barrel and going to Vegas. So this is you, 9 minutes and 13 seconds away. Let me get my stopwatch ready. Got to make sure this is legit, you know. All right, we are ready to go with the clock. Brett Napper from Tarmor. If that is you, call me 46289913. You've got 9 minutes and 13 seconds and it starts now.
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1: The Hume Motorway northbound starting to get busy from Brooks Road to the M5, M7 in Preston's. Moderate congestion on the M5 citybound from the interchange to the overpass of the Hume Highway in Liverpool. After that, a pretty clear run further into the city. As for the Hume Motorway southbound, no hassles from the interchange in Preston's through to Narellan Road. Further southbound towards the Southern Highlands, it's also a clear run from Narellan Road to Menangle Road. The new look NAB Narellan is now open at Narellan Town Centre. 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
2: You got Brett Alley.
1: Brett Napper from Tarmor.
2: Yeah.
1: Oh, mate, well done! Oh, well done. That's got to be a record. You were on the dial, man.
2: So excited.
1: That's awesome. I'm stoked for you. Well, you certainly call back in time with lots of time to spare. So that's it, mate. You're going to join us next Friday. You could be going to Vegas.
2: Beautiful.
1: Are you a Tigers fan, Brett?
2: Oh, no, but I can be.
1: I just think if you're a Tigers fan, this is like, you know, this is your dream, right?
2: My father-in-law died for him, so yeah, I can sort him out.
1: Yeah, well, nice. I guess if you're a Tigers fan, your dream is that they actually win a game. But apart from that.
2: Yeah, oh, definitely.
1: Brett Napper from Tarmor, absolute legend. We'll see you next Friday. Well done. You call back in time. You have a great weekend.
2: Beautiful. Thank you. You too.
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0: Right, today's tradie tune comes from a band that formed in Sydney in the late 1990s. Now, this isn't actually their song. It was done by Alphaville in 84. So if you know, you already know. But this band, Youth Group, are celebrating 20 years of this song hitting number one in Australia, and they're releasing a new EP. It's called Forever Young, remixed and reimagined. So, listen, if you get a number one hit someone else's song and you do pretty well with it, well, 20 years later, you might as well bring out a remix version of that. It's a good formula. If it ain't broke, don't fix it, you know? So, let's play it, because it is a great song. It's Youth Group, Forever Young.

0: Youth Group and Forever Young. That was your tradie tune on C91.3, and I played that because they're celebrating 20 years of that going number one in Australia. But it's a good song, isn't it? It's like oddly haunting. I like it. Apparently it's about asking whether youth, beauty and life itself can somehow be preserved forever. Well, I don't know about that, but I don't care as long as I'm having a good time. Don't need nothing but a good time. It's true though. I don't want to live forever if I've got no money and not having a good time. But if I'm having a good time, all right then. I'm here to stay. Speaking of that, Poison's on the way also. You can have a good time. We're going to play Clock That Jock, Your Last Chance. It's real hard to say, bro. Your last chance to get yourself tickets to Club Menangle. Hang out with Steve Blocker Roach, Paul Sirenin. Chat the chat, you know. Just before grand final weekend. I mean, it's a grand final weekend this weekend, but that's AFL, so I'm not sure. I'm not a sporting person, right? I don't know. Do people care about AFL? I think some people do. I care because Kylie's going to be there. Kylie's doing the entertainment. That set looks sick, by the way. I saw some of it on the news last night. Do you reckon she'll do a little bit of Angry Anderson suddenly as part of her act? I reckon she will, man. I reckon she will. And if she does, you heard it here first. Anyway, win tickets to Club Menangle next.
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6: With northbound traffic building on the Hume Motorway, your travel time on the M5 motorway from Preston's to the main tunnel entry in Kingsgrove is now just over half an hour. The M7 motorway off to a quieter start and no hassles from Currajong Road to Elizabeth Drive. Further north on the M7 in Horsley Park, the northbound speed limit is down 60Ks at the Horsley Drive due to damaged safety fencing. The King Living Spring Sale is on now. 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That's the latest traffic. MacArthur's C91.3.
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7: Good morning, I'm Jefferson Shaw. The federal government has released the terms of reference for its review into the OpenAI breach, an AI bot created by the tech firm accessed data from 4 government websites in June, including Medicare. The review will examine the incident and set out reporting obligations for future attacks. Government Services Minister Katie Gallagher says OpenAI has not accessed any personal health records.
8: Completely different system, a public-facing website as opposed to one of those systems of government significance that Services Australia run, and of course the cyber protections associated with that are quite different.
7: The Australian economy has added almost 40,000 new jobs over the past month, but they're all part-time. The unemployment rate has climbed to 4.6% in August. The rise was mainly driven by a rise in the participation rate, meaning more people in the market looking for work and confident they'll get a job. The Prime Minister says the world order is broken and middle powers must step up to rewrite the rules. Anthony Albanese made the remarks in New York while accepting a Global Citizen Award from an American think tank. He's been honoured for bolstering security and diplomatic ties across the Pacific. Mr. Albanese says the world as we know it is changing rapidly.
9: The post-45 world order is no longer fit for purpose. Universal institutions that remain necessary are now not always sufficient. Australia's response to this is to actively seek to shape and build the order that replaces the old.
7: An 11-year-old boy shot in Sydney's northwest on Monday has died in hospital. Police called to a Norwest unit found the boy with a gunshot wound to his face and neck. Five other people in the unit were not injured. One of them, an 18-year-old man, is charged with concealing an indictable offence. One person has died and several others are injured after a bus crash in Victoria's Yarra Ranges. Police say the tourist bus collided with two cars on the Melba Highway, northeast of Melbourne. A female driver of one car died at the scene. Paramedics assessed around 20 people, with some taken to hospital in varying conditions. Also making news, Chinese President Xi Jinping has been welcomed to the White House for the first time in more than a decade.
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7: Checking sport, the Dolphins are looking to continue rewriting history ahead of their do-or-die NRL prelim against the Roosters. A win will see the NRL's newest franchise book a maiden grand final berth in just their fourth season. South Africa has won the first ODI against Australia in Durban by 67 runs. Australian golfer Jeff Ogilvie will lead a 12-strong international team searching for its first President's Cup win since 1998 when the action tees off tomorrow in Illinois. That's the latest. I'm Jefferson Shaw.
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0: Partly cloudy today, tops of 30 degrees. Might get a shower, the Savo. Tomorrow, hot and 35 with late showers. Sunday, rain and 17 degrees. Currently at 17, you're on C91.3.

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0: Last chance to win tickets to the grand final luncheon at Club Menangle. Otherwise, book them now at clubmenangle.com. Now, ahead of the NRL grand final next weekend, Friday, you could be going for a trackside lunch. Club Menangle, Steve Blocker-Roach, Paul Sirenin, they relive grand final memories, some footy stories. You get a Bevo package, you get some food. It's worth $115 per person. You just get to hang out there and have a good time. I mean, if you're into footy and you like those blokes, I mean, I even know who Steve Blocker-Roach is, then you're going to love that. You're absolutely going to love it. So last chance to win. Now, how do you win? Well, we're playing Clock That Jock. I'm going to play you a jock. If you can tell me who it is, you win. Now, I didn't know who this was, so here's some clues. This person apparently is not exactly a fan of press conferences, and he's got over 900 NRL games as a coach. So hopefully that helps you. But if you're into footy and you want to go to this, surely you would know who this is. Okay, who's this?
3: You got one of those bright questions you got every so often, Joel, for me? Or what? Yeah, just one that, you know, I'm not going to answer for you, but you ask anyway.
0: All right, do you know who that is? Do you want me to do it again? Okay.
3: You got one of those bright questions you got every so often, Joel, for me? Or, yeah, just one that, you know, I'm not going to answer for you, but you ask anyway.
0: All right, if you know who that is and you want to go to the grand final luncheon, you better call me, 46289913.

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1: In Currants Hill and Mount Annan, Narellan Road is looking pretty quiet in either direction. No major hold-ups between the Camden Bypass and the Hume Motorway. Campbelltown, a little more of the same, and Narellan Road is moving very well in both directions without too much traffic just yet in between the Hume Motorway and Appin Road. Appin Road, no big hold-ups if you head down the coast. And in Campbelltown, the Morrissey Bypass, all at pace in both directions. The 2026 AFL Grand Final is here. Can Fremantle claim their first premiership, or will Brisbane go back-to-back-to-back? 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That's the latest traffic in Macarthur's C91.3.
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1: From Catherine Field, how are you this morning?
2: Good, how are you doing?
1: Oh, you know, mate, it's a Friday. How can you be upset on a Friday?
2: Exactly.
1: So next Friday, would you like to be at Club Menangle for the grand final luncheon?
2: Sounds good.
1: Right, so you're into footy, obviously.
2: Yeah.
1: Who do you go for?
2: The Rabbitohs. That made it easy for me.
1: Okay. All right. Well, let's hope you get this right, Bruno. Righto, I'm going to play you this jock. Tell me who it is, my friend.
3: You got one of those bloke questions you got every so often, Joel, for me? Or what? Yeah, just one that, you know, I'm not going to answer for you, but you ask anyway.
1: Who is it?
2: That's Supercoach Wayne Bennett.
1: Oh, of course you were going to get that, weren't you? Well done, Bruno. You've won the prize. You have a great time next Friday.
2: Okay, thank you.
1: There you go, I'm out of tickets, but if you want to go, you still can. You can book your tickets for the grand final luncheon at clubmenangle.com.

0: Jelly Roll. You're on MacArthur Breakfast on C91.3. Am I the only one that gets Jelly Roll and Teddy Swims confused? Like, not when I see them, but they sort of sound similar, don't they? Anyway, I don't know. Maybe that's just me. Speaking of being confused, I saw this on the news the other night. Did you hear this about in certain suburbs, Spring Farm, Mount Annan, Oran Park? Oh, I hate how they say Oran Park on the news. They say Oran Park. Oh, that's so frustrating. It was a racetrack, man. How do you not know it's called Oran Park? Gregory Hills, Grasmere, Cobbity, that the water tastes different. If you live in one of those suburbs, tell me if that's the case. But this is what this news report on Channel 7 said, that there's allegedly a strong chlorine swimming pool smell and taste. So Sydney Water has apparently said they've changed the type of disinfectant being used from monochloramine to free chlorine. I can't believe I said that. I got that out. Go me. But I don't know. If it's true, let me know if you've experienced that. I drink bottled water. Oh, is that bad? I don't know. I feel like tap water tastes different. There's something crispy about bottled water. You probably think I'm weird. I recycle it, so it's good, right? But, like, it tastes different. It does. Like, I mean, I've got a very refined palate. There is that. I don't know how refined. Yesterday, let me tell you what I did yesterday, right? How's this for a killer combo? I wasn't really hungry. Like, I didn't want, like, a full dinner or anything. So I got a sausage roll full of sauce, real crispy. I like crispy things. And a Kit Kat chiller from Gloria Jean's. Let me tell you, that is a winning combo. That is elite. Try it. Try it. I'm not a sweet person either. Like, I'm sweet. I don't really like sweets, but that Kit Kat chiller from Gloria Jean's, and I'm not getting any kickbacks, by the way. Real good with the sausage roll chaser. Oh, elite. Elite combo. Try it. Your life will change. Mine did. My wallet did. Took a big hit. Anyway, Darryl Braithwaite's on the way. We're going to play Huntrix. And Good Charlotte. Oh, I got people calling. This must be true. Hey, hang there. I'll get to the phones in a minute. Remember, I'm here by myself, so I got to do everything, apparently. Anyway, your chance to go to Vegas. Two chances today. So we've already had one lucky entrant into the major prize draw. Could you be the next one? If you've entered, stand by. If you haven't, well, what are you waiting for? Quick, head to the website, c913.com.au.
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2: C91.3.
3: The M5 motorway citybound has some moderate traffic. You're looking at 30 minutes to get from Preston's through to Kingsgrove. Citybound from Glenfield, Moorbank Avenue is a clear northbound run up to the M5. And through Cashoola, the Hume Highway is also clear in either direction between the crossroads and the M5 motorway. Save up to 50% off during Bedsheds mid-season clearance, including all Tempur half price and great savings on bedroom furniture. And Sunday, Bedshed. No one's better in the bedroom. That's the latest traffic. MacArthur's C91.3.
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10: Good morning, I'm Jefferson Shaw. The Chinese president has spent time in the White House as part of a three-day visit to the United States. Receiving a red carpet welcome, Xi Jinping sat down for talks with US counterpart Donald Trump to discuss a range of issues. However, there is not expected to be a major breakthrough on issues including AI. President Trump used a speech to praise the relationship between the nations.
11: President Xi and I will continue working together to forge a better future for both of our nations. President Xi, Madam Peng, thank you once again for making this historic visit and welcome to the United States of America. Thank you very much.
10: The White House has now restored access to media outlets banned by the Trump administration following an order from a court. Dozens of delegates have walked out as Israeli Prime Minister Benjamin Netanyahu addressed the UN General Assembly. During the speech, Mr. Netanyahu defended the war with Iran and claimed that accusing Israel of genocide is the greatest lie of the century. Earlier, the Palestinian president addressed the assembly by video, calling on the international community to act to protect the Palestinian people. Some analysts believe the Reserve Bank may still consider an interest rate rise despite an increase in Australia's unemployment rate. Data shows the jobless rate rose to 4.6% over the month. It was mainly driven by a jump in the participation rate, which means more people are actively looking for work, confident they'll get a job. Motley Fool analyst Scott Phillips says the job numbers might not feature in the RBA's thinking.
12: I mean, this is not a substantial, not maybe a statistically relevant or reliable number. We'd have to see a couple of months in a row before you wanted to draw a line through this one and say, we know what's coming next. If they're absolutely on the fence, this might be one reason to say, let's give it another 6 weeks and see what happens.
10: A young boy shot in the face and neck in Sydney's northwest has now died in hospital. One man has been charged with concealing a serious indictable offence following the shooting at Norwest, and investigations are ongoing. Separately, a second child injured in a stabbing in the Blue Mountains has now died as a result of their injuries. A three-year-old remains in a critical condition in hospital. Briefly, in other news, one person has died and several are injured following a tourist bus crash in Victoria's Yarra Ranges.
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10: Checking sport, the Dolphins are heading into today's first NRL preliminary final a dominant force. The Sydney Roosters are all that stands between the NRL's newest franchise and maiden grand final berth. Australia's fallen to South Africa by 67 runs on their first of a three-match, one-day international series. And Mercedes Formula One driver George Russell has topped the timesheets on day one of practice for the Azerbaijan Grand Prix. That's the latest. I'm Jefferson Shaw.
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0: Looking at tops of 30 degrees today. You might get a shower this arvo. Tomorrow, showers and 35. Rain and 17 for your Sunday. Currently at 17 degrees. You're on C91.3. It is time for TikTok at 7 o'clock. It's where we explore the weird and wonderful world of TikTok. What's trending? What's going viral? What are your TikTok tunes? Now, this chick, you might know from Maths. Lucinda Light. Do you know who she is? Look, I don't watch Maths, but even I know who that is. Now, she's very chill. She's from Byron. She's in her 40s. She's very, like, would you say, like a carefree, like a free spirit sort of vibe. Now, her voice is very interesting. Very, very interesting voice. She's sort of theatrical with a bit of an Australian occa-twang as well. Very interesting. I like her voice personally, but she's gone viral. So she's on TikTok. She's got a heap of followers, by the way. Almost 300,000 followers. But this particular video she did the other day has hit 6.7 million views. So much so, this has gone viral, that celebrities are parodying, that's it, the video. Cara Delevingne, she's one of them that's done it. So have a listen to it. She lives in Byron, right? So she goes for a dip in the ocean and she comes out and talks about how much she enjoyed it. Have a listen.
13: I just went in the ocean, topless. You've got boobs too. And it is the best reset. The ocean is my favourite, one of my favourite medicines, along with knee-slapping laughter, sunshine, good connection, beautiful food, wholesome food. Heavenly. Yes.
0: Look, however you feel about her, I think she's great. I think she would be so fun to hang out with. She's so chill. She's like a little ray of sunshine. So I think we should play KC and the Sunshine Band. I'm so going to get in trouble for this. I don't care. I've been doing the work of two people for 3 days. I'm going to do whatever I want, damn it.

KC and the Sunshine Band. That was your TikTok tune on C91.3. I love that tune, man. Do you know what it reminds me of, though? Forrest Gump. Remember the scene, the disco scene with Jenny? Oh, it's a very pivotal scene in that movie. I haven't seen Forrest Gump for ages. I might watch that on the weekend. No, I can't. I'm busy. Next week. Gonna lock that in. But played that song because of Lucinda Light. She's a TikToker. I know she was on Maps. I'm getting a few messages. Didn't I say that? That she's from Maps? Yeah, I knew that. And that's why she says that line about the, you know, you got schmoobies too. That's from Maps, right? I didn't watch it, but I know. And she's going great guns on TikTok. Almost 300,000 followers in that particular video I played. Almost 7 million views, right? Very sunshine vibe she has. I like it. I like sunshiny people. You know some people, they don't have to talk? Like, do you have friends like that? Do you know someone like that in your life? They walk into the room and they're just sunshiny. You know, they don't have to say a word. I like those people, man. They're all right with me.

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1: The M5 motorway is moving slow in patches, city-bound from Preston to the main tunnel entering Kingsgrove. You're looking at about 30 minutes in between. The M7 motorway in Horsley Park, northbound speed limit has been reduced to 60k's at the Horsley Drive. That's due to some damaged safety fencing. Through Campbelltown, though, not a lot of traffic for Narellan Road. Things really on pace in both directions in between the Hume motorway and Appin Road. Blocked drains can damage your home and pollute Sydney's waterways. Remember, only flush the 3 P's and only put water detergent and soap down the sink. A message from Sydney Water. That's latest traffic, MacArthur's C91.3.
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0: And on this day, the 25th of September in 1493, Christopher Columbus set off on his second voyage to the Americas. In 1926 on this day, Henry Ford introduced the five-day work week. It helped popularise the modern 40-hour working week. In 1967 on this day, the Doors released their album Strange Days.
5: People are strange when you're a stranger.
0: You've heard of this song. Also, Love Me Two Times. Good song. Moonlight Drive. List goes on. In 76 on this day, U2 formed.
6: It's a beautiful day.
0: 14-year-old Larry Mullen Jr. posted a notice on his high school bulletin board and said he was looking for musicians for a new band. And the rest is history. In 1980 on this day of Led Zeppelin, John Bonham, their drummer, passed away, and the remaining members decided they couldn't continue as a band without him. In 89 on this day, Canberra Raiders won their first rugby league premiership. In 1990 on this day, INXS released their album X. It was their seventh studio album. I had some good tunes on it. Album reached number one in Australia in 95 on this day. Mariah Carey made chart history when Fantasy became the first single by a female artist to debut at number one. And it was the only second song to ever debut at number one at the time. Michael Jackson's You Are Not Alone was the other one. In the year 2000 on this day, Kathy Freeman won Australia's 100th Olympic gold medal in the 400 metres at the Sydney Olympics. In 2007 on this day, the Fooey's released Echo, Silence, Patience and Grace, which had this song on it. The Pretender. And in 2017 on this day, Tom Petty and the Heartbreakers played their final concert. Tom Petty sadly died just 7 days later. Okay, today is World Daughters Day. Oh, shout out to all the daughters. I am one, obviously. Probably didn't have to say that. It's also World Dream Day, encouraging people to think about their dreams, goals and ambitions. It's Save the Koala Day. And it's National One Hit Wonder Day. You know, those people that just did it once and then went, yeah, cool. I'll just get the royalties of that. Thanks so much. Celebrity birthdays. It's quite a lot of them today. Will Smith, he's 58 today. Catherine Zeta-Jones, she is 57. Scottie Pippen, the NBA champion, Chicago Bulls legend, he's 61 today. Teddy Swims, it's his birthday today. Good on you, Teddy.
7: Something's got a hold on me.
0: No, I don't want to hear your whole song, man. We've heard it a million times. And I saw you live. You're real good, but I'm done. And Mark Hamill, best known for playing Luke Skywalker. Luke, I'm your father. All right, that's all I'm going to do. He is 75 today. There you go, 75. Now, on to our local legend celebrating. Somebody's going to win a cake thanks to Cake Beers in Narellan. This is a very, very popular day today. Cameron Gillies from Camden Park is 54 today. Aidan Tucker from Cobbity is 16. Vanessa Simmons from Bargo is 55. Jordan Tyson from Currens Hill is 52. Lillian Mason from Picton is 5 today. Stacey McKenzie from Camden is 37. Jack Carolyn from Picton is 24. And Charlie Estelle Hill from Bradbury is 13. And I can't forget, it's my little baby's birthday today. He wins a cake. Kidding. I bought one from Cake Biz. He's 23 today. My little Jordan. Aww, so cute. I won't talk about it. I'll cry again. We don't want that. Although, it is good for the ratings. Cool. Tomorrow, Scott Peterson from St. Helens Park is 61. Benita McDonough from Voyager Point is 64. Where's Voyager Point? Anyway. Austin Burnett from the Oaks is 12. Charlotte Jellick from Tarmor is 18. Rob Mellor from Eldersley is 54. Spencer and Stella Connellan, 20s from Spring Farm, are 8 today. But there can only be one winner, and the winner of the cake is... It's Spencer and Stella Connellan, the 20s. Oh, well done. Oh, we love that. If you'd like to register for MacArthur Birthdays, head to our website, c913.com.au. But my son Jordan's his birthday today. He's a very funny little dude. Makes me laugh. Actually, not little. He's massive. But he said to me yesterday, "Oh, Mum, I really love this song. It's got a very diverse music taste." He learnt from me. Anywho. And I said, "Oh, yeah, easy lover. Phil Bailey, Phil Collins, filling in time, because that's my Joe." And he goes, "Oh, yeah, it's Philly Sick." Oh, that's a good day. Come on, man. It's real good. Philly Sick, get it? Phil Bailey, Phil Collins. All right, listen. When the two of us, my son and I, get together, it's just a hoot. It's a good time. That's what it is.

0: on C91.3, right on 7:30. So we'll update your traffic news and weather shortly. We'll play some Bruno. We're feeling very generous today. So we've already had one winner today for Vegas. Well, winner, he's into the major prize draw. So well done to him. He was earlier, Brett. Now we're going to call another name coming up. See, I told you we're being generous. So if I call your name, you could be going to Vegas. So stand by your phone. That's happening next.
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7: Through Campbelltown, some moderate traffic on Narellan Road, past the TAFE towards Blackstone Road. No major hold-ups though, Blackstone Road moving well in either direction between Narellan Road and Campbelltown Road. The Moroxley Bypass looking the same, only light traffic in either direction and all moving well. Campbelltown Road, a pretty cruisy northbound run through Woodbine to head to the Hume Motorway. 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That's the latest traffic, MacArthur's C91.3.
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8: Good morning, I'm Jefferson Shaw. The Chinese president has spent time in the White House as part of a three-day visit to the United States. Receiving a red carpet welcome, Xi Jinping sat down for talks with US counterpart Donald Trump to discuss a range of issues. However, there is not expected to be a major breakthrough on issues including AI. President Trump used a speech to praise the relationship between the nations.
9: President Xi and I will continue working together to forge a better future for both of our nations. President Xi, Madam Peng, thank you once again for making this historic visit and welcome to the United States of America. Thank you very much.
8: The White House has now restored access to media outlets banned by the Trump administration following an order from a court. Dozens of delegates have walked out as Israeli Prime Minister Benjamin Netanyahu addressed the UN General Assembly. During the speech, Mr. Netanyahu defended the war with Iran and claimed that accusing Israel of genocide is the greatest lie of the century. Earlier, the Palestinian president addressed the assembly by video, calling on the international community to act to protect the Palestinian people. Some analysts believe the Reserve Bank may still consider an interest rate rise despite an increase in Australia's unemployment rate. Data shows the jobless rate rose to 4.6% over the month. It was mainly driven by a jump in the participation rate, which means more people are actively looking for work, confident they'll get a job. Motley Fool analyst Scott Phillips says the job numbers might not feature in the RBA's thinking.
10: I mean, this is not a substantial, not maybe a statistically relevant or reliable number. We'd have to say a couple of months in a row before you wanted to draw a line through this one and say, we know what's coming next. If they're absolutely on the fence, this might be one reason to say, let's give it another 6 weeks and see what happens.
8: A young boy shot in the face and neck in Sydney's northwest has now died in hospital. One man has been charged with concealing a serious indictable offence following the shooting at Norwest, and investigations are ongoing. Separately, a second child injured in a stabbing in the Blue Mountains has now died as a result of their injuries. A three-year-old remains in a critical condition in hospital. Briefly, in other news, one person has died and several are injured following a tourist bus crash in Victoria's Yarra Ranges.
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8: Checking sport, the Dolphins are heading into today's first NRL preliminary final a dominant force. The Sydney Roosters are all that stands between the NRL's newest franchise and maiden grand final berth. Australia's fallen to South Africa by 67 runs on their first of a three-match, one-day international series. And Mercedes Formula One driver George Russell has topped the timesheets on day one of practice for the Azerbaijan Grand Prix. That's the latest. I'm Jefferson Shaw.
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0: Tops of 30 degrees is what we're going to reach today. Tomorrow, we're looking hot, 35, possible showers, rainy Sunday and 17. Currently, it's 17 degrees. You're on C91.3.

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0: Alrighty. Second time. I'm going to call somebody's name today. We had a success at 6 o'clock. Let's see if we can do that again. Let's see if we can duplicate it. 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Your adventure begins at West Leagues Club with me next Friday for the major prize draw. You straight in. You could be going to the 2027 NRL Telstra Premiership at Allegiant Stadium in Vegas. You get the whole thing. You get 4 nights at Planet Hollywood, all the VIP action, 2 grand spending money. You know the deal. If you haven't registered for this yet, get on it, mate. C913.com.au. Okay, if this is you, 9 minutes and 13 seconds to call me back. Here we go. Cruz Martin from Currens Hill. Cruz Martin from Currens Hill. If that is you, call me. 4628 9913. 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
2: Through Campbelltown, some moderate traffic on Narellan Road, past the TAFE towards Blackstone Road. No major hold-ups though. Blackstone Road moving well in either direction between Narellan Road and Campbelltown Road. The Moroxley Bypass looking the same, only light traffic in either direction and all moving well. Campbelltown Road, a pretty cruisy northbound run through Woodbine to head to the Hume Motorway. The King Living Spring sale is on.

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0: Alrighty, well, I put the call out. It was almost 10 minutes, well, just over 10 minutes ago, to Cruz Martin from Currans Hill, but unfortunately, you did not ring back in time. Disappointing. Real disappointing. More so for you, because now you're not straight into the draw. You could have been going to Vegas next Friday. Like, this time next Friday, you could have been, like, packing your bags, man. Well, actually, it's not till February, but if you're like me and you're a forward planner, maybe you would be. But alas, you did not call back in time. So, somebody else will be called after 10 with Pub Lunch, a.k.a. David Archer. So, stand by your phones after 10 o'clock. He's going to call somebody else. If you haven't registered, head to our website, c913.com.au.
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0: and MacArthur Breakfast on C91.3. Almost 8 o'clock. And we're talking earlier about the chlorine smell and taste that was reported on 7 News the other night. So apparently this is affecting Spring Farm, Mount Annan, Oran Park, Gregory Hills, Grasmere, Cobbity, just to name a few. And, yeah, something to do with the change of disinfectant being used is what Sydney Water was saying. But got many calls on this. Karen called. She said this.
1: From the Mount Annan Narellan border, and the water definitely tastes like chlorine. You can smell it as soon as you turn the tap on. I use bottled water. Like, I drink that, nothing else, because it's just terrible.
0: Yeah, that is terrible, man. I drink bottled water too. Actually, I prefer everything in a bottle. Normally it's red, comes from grapes. It's always done me well. That's not going to help you though, is it? Right. No, it's a serious issue. It really is. But hey, if you've got more on that, let me know. I'd be interested to know because obviously I don't live in those areas. But yeah, the chlorine. Chlorine water. That's not good. Tame Impala's on the way. That's good. We're going to play that for you shortly. Ice House. And no doubt. All right, school holidays. Is today the last day? Or is today the first day? I don't know. My child turned 23 today, see? So, don't know. But school holidays is but around the corner, so we're going to help you out. We're playing Double Trouble, right? When you hear the same artist play twice, that's a cue to call me, 4628 9913. You could get passes for Jamboree and Sydney Action Park and Friday Falsey tank of fuel driving around for the school holidays. That is all on the way.
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9: In Camden, reports for breakdown, it's Hilda Street, northbound, right at the intersection of Camden Valley Way. For Smeaton Grange, current sill, things are on track for Narellan Road, looking good in either direction between the Camden Bypass and the Hume Motorway. The Hume Motorway is still only a 10-minute trip from Narellan Road to the M5 M7 at Preston's. And citybound on the M5, it's a pretty clear run from the interchange through to the main tunnel in Kingsgrove. 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Conditions apply. That's latest traffic, MacArthur's C91.3.
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10: Good morning, I'm Jefferson Shaw. Dozens of United Nations members have walked out of the General Assembly chamber before an address by the Israeli Prime Minister. Benjamin Netanyahu defended the war with Iran, praised America's partnership, and claimed accusing Israel of genocide is the greatest lie of the century. He began the speech by addressing the walkout.
11: Before I begin, just a quick announcement. If there are any other moral cowards
4: who haven't yet left this hall, please do so now. Thank you very much.
10: The Palestinian president addressed the assembly by video, calling on the international community to act to protect the Palestinian people. Experts are pushing for an overhaul of Australia's fuel tax system as prices soar. The NRMA claims the excise is becoming increasingly outdated as more electric vehicles hit the road. The cost of fuel in Australia is surging as the Middle East conflict weighs on global energy markets. Major collision detectives have spent the night at the scene of a fatal bus crash in the Yarra Ranges. A woman died and multiple people were injured when a bus and two cars collided on the Melba Highway at Glenburn yesterday afternoon. It's believed there were 18 people inside the bus, including the driver. Analysts are raising concerns about a reporting delay from when a non-human OpenAI agent infiltrated Medicare and three other government websites. The federal government is understood to be looking at new laws to force tech firms to be transparent about rogue AI. Futurist Rami Nasser has told Today he's worried there could be more breaches which haven't been picked up.
11: What concerns me about this specific incident the most, it's the time gap. It's the 2 months where I don't know the inner workings, but it seems that no one noticed.
10: Researchers have found elephants in Kenya use dozens of medicinal plants to treat themselves and their families when they're sick. Female elephants have been seen chewing roots and leaves, then mixing them with their milk to feed their babies. It's thought to be the first known instance of a non-human species creating and administering medicine. Queensland's child safety and youth justice workers will stage a 2.5-hour strike this afternoon. Union members will protest outside local MPs' offices over staffing pressures and support for vulnerable children.
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10: Checking Sport Knights coach Justin Holbrook insists his side won't be relying on huge crowd support to get them over the line against the Panthers on Sunday. A Coors Stadium is expected to be a sea of red and blue in the preliminary final. Tonight's first prelim sees the Dolphins taking on the Roosters. Brisbane's Lachie Neal is free to take on Fremantle in tomorrow's AFL Grand Final after having a one-match ban overturned. And Australia is pushing to level its one-day international series with South Africa on Sunday after losing Game 1 by 67 runs. That's the latest. I'm Jefferson Shore.
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0: Tops of 30 degrees today. Might get some rain later. Tomorrow, showers and 35. Rainy and 17 for your Sunday. 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

0: doubt. You're on MacArthur Breakfast on C91.3 808. Now, as we know, I've been by myself in here. This is my third day and, you know, gets a little lonely. And there's a lot of grand finals going on. And I thought, you know what? I've got a good mate who's going to help me out with a sport chat. So on the phone this morning, Channel 10 sports reporter Josh Webster.
1: Mate, I've told you 1,000 times I'm not a sports reporter.
0: Oh, okay. You're a news reporter, but?
1: Yeah, that'll do.
0: Yeah, good. But let's go with that.
1: It's many a box.
0: Let
1: me run you through this, okay, Redondo, because I know the last time you went to any sporting match was only for the pies and the sausage rolls in the corporate suite, so you didn't even know there was a game on. So we've got a couple of big games
0: Josh, I did know there was because Kylie's at the AFL, so I did know that.
1: Oh, yes. Yeah, that's right. There apparently there's some footy game as well after the Kylie concert happening down at the MCG tomorrow afternoon. So headline Kylie, then Wharfie time and Country Road with the Brisbane Lions. Okay, so that's how that works tomorrow afternoon. So, okay, let me step you through this. Today, down in Melbourne, there is a big parade. I know you love a parade, right?
0: Yes.
1: That is where the two teams, the Brisbane Lions and the Fremantle Dockers, will get paraded around through the city on the back of cars, waving to all the fans, much like you do every time you arrive at the studio.
0: Yes.
1: Okay?
0: Correct.
1: Then tomorrow, the AFL Grand Final. This is the big one we've been waiting for. 100,000 people, MCG. You've got the Brisbane Lions going for 3 premierships. Unbelievable run that they've been on over the last couple of years. And then you've got the Fremantle Dockers who are chasing their first ever flag. Now, Flag Alley, that is a premiership, okay?
0: Oh,
1: they're the champions.
0: Got it, because flags and parades sounds like something else.
1: Yes, it sounds like a night at your place, actually. So that's happening tomorrow, okay?
0: Got it.
1: A lot of people are expecting the Brisbane Lions to actually win in a canter. However, if the Fremantle Dockers can pull this off, Wharfie time, which is their big war cry, and they will tear the MCG apart if Wharfie time actually happens. It will be a phenomenal event at Sea of Purple down there. So that's tomorrow. That's the AFL's big dance, right?
0: Yep.
1: Now, also on the flip side, you've got the NRL with tonight. You've got the Dolphins and the Sydney Roosters playing off in Brisbane to get into the NRL Grand Final. And then on Sunday afternoon, you've got the Panthers tanking on the Newcastle Knights, again, to qualify for next week's grand final in the NRL.
0: Oh, so Panthers are the good ones.
1: Tones and I.
0: They're the good ones.
1: The Panthers?
0: Yeah.
1: The Panthers, Nathan Cleary, they are the good ones. Well, they're all good. They're all four very good sides. All four sides deserve to be. They've been the best sides in the NRL all season. The Panthers have won a phenomenal amount of premierships over the last couple of years. They have really been the benchmark of the NRL. So all the games this weekend are going to be cracker jack. And I said jack, not jats, Ali, so just be mindful of that.
0: All right.
1: It doesn't matter where you go. Just find yourself a screen and just sit there and just gorge yourself and watch. You will not be disappointed.
0: All right. So who do you think is going to be in the grand final next weekend?
1: I think I'd love the Fins up, the Dolphins, to roll the Roosters, but I just think the Roosters might be a little bit too strong. I think it's going to be a Roosters-Panthers grand final.
0: All right. Dolphins shouldn't be playing football. They belong in the ocean.
1: That's right. They belong in the ocean. The Roosters get up. You've got James Tedesco.
0: Old
1: MacArthur boy. In another grand final.
0: So we like that. We like a bit of a local flair. And speaking of local flair, on the phone, Channel 10 sports reporter Josh Webster. Thank you for filling us in on sport.
1: Told you I'm not a sports reporter.
0: I'm going with it, bro. Okay, it sounds good. It's good for the ratings. See you, brother.
1: See you, dude. Bye.
2: Ali Redondo.
0: Yeah, all about Ali. Ali's the best. Ali. Just her being there. Love her.
2: MacArthur's home. Ali.
0: Ali, bangability.
2: MacArthur Breakfast. See you.

0: Amy Parler, you're on MacArthur Breakfast on C91.3. We're going to play this shortly. And remember, we're listening out for Double Trouble. When you hear the same artist played twice, that is your cue to call 4628 9913. 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
2: In Gledswood Hills, reports of a breakdown southbound Camden Valley Way, just past the intersection of Springfield Road and the Hermitage Way. At the main traffic lights of Horningsea Park, there is a bank up of traffic in all directions, Cowpasture Road, Bringelly Road and the Camden Valley Way, banking up, but it is all moving eventually. And from Horningsea Park through Preston's, some moderate traffic in both directions in between Cowpasture Road and the Hume Motorway Junction. The Hume Highway northbound through Cashoola, a clear run from the crossroads to the M5. At Bob Jane T-Marts, receive a free $200 e-gift card when you buy three, get one free on selected Yokohama tyres. Bob Jane T-Marts, they'll look after you. That's the latest traffic, MacArthur C91.3.
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1: 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Who do I have here?
2: Bronwyn from Campbelltown.
1: Bronwyn from Campbelltown. How's your Friday?
2: Can't complain. Just dropped the kiddies off to school.
1: Nice. So it is the last day of school?
2: Yes.
1: Right. Cool. So you're looking forward to some time. You don't have to do the school run. That's nice.
2: I know it is nice. I'm looking forward to the warmer weather, though.
1: Oh, yeah. We're going to go for, like, some beach action or something?
2: Probably some in the pool.
1: Have a good time. What about Jamboree?
2: Oh, yes. I'd love to go to Jamboree.
1: Well, you are, because you heard the double trouble. Well done, Bronwyn. Very quick. You were very quick, too. So we played our two Offspring songs. You get the passes for Jamboree and the new Sydney Action Park. Well done.
2: Great. Thank you so much.
1: Enjoy the school holidays, my friend.
2: Thanks, hon. And happy birthday to your son.
1: Thank you. Oh, I really appreciate that. Thank you. Hang there for me.
2: Thank you. Bye.
1: Now I'm out of tickets, but you can book yours now at jamboree.net.
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9: In Gledswood Hills, there's reports of two separate incidents, one northbound on Camden Valley Way, just at the intersection of Gregory Hills Drive, and another a possible breakdown southbound on Camden Valley Way, just at the traffic lights of Springfield Road, the Hermitage Way. Through Preston's, Camden Valley Way is busy eastbound from Caulfield Road, with reports of a breakdown just near Bonera Road on the run through to the Hume Motorway Junction. The M5 Motorway Citybound seeing a clear run and only 15 minutes from Preston's to the main tunnel in Kingsgrove. Anaconda's school holiday sale is now on. 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Hurry, sale ends Sunday, 11th of October at Anaconda. That's the latest traffic, MacArthur's C91.3.
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10: Good morning, I'm Jefferson Shaw. Dozens of United Nations members have walked out of the General Assembly chamber before an address by the Israeli Prime Minister. Benjamin Netanyahu defended the war with Iran, praised America's partnership, and claimed accusing Israel of genocide is the greatest lie of the century. He began the speech by addressing the walkout.
11: Before I begin, just a quick announcement. If there are any other moral cowards who haven't yet left this hall, please do so now. Thank you very much.
10: The Palestinian president addressed the assembly by video, calling on the international community to act to protect the Palestinian people. Experts are pushing for an overhaul of Australia's fuel tax system as prices soar. The NRMA claims the excise is becoming increasingly outdated as more electric vehicles hit the road. The cost of fuel in Australia is surging as the Middle East conflict weighs on global energy markets. Major collision detectives have spent the night at the scene of a fatal bus crash in the Yarra Ranges. A woman died and multiple people were injured when a bus and two cars collided on the Melbourne Highway at Glenburn yesterday afternoon. It's believed there were 18 people inside the bus, including the driver. Analysts are raising concerns about a reporting delay from when a non-human OpenAI agent infiltrated Medicare and three other government websites. The federal government is understood to be looking at new laws to force tech firms to be transparent about rogue AI. Futurist Rami Nasser has told Today he's worried there could be more breaches which haven't been picked up.
12: What concerns me about this specific incident the most is the time gap. It's the 2 months where I don't know the inner workings, but it seems that no one noticed.
10: Researchers have found elephants in Kenya use dozens of medicinal plants to treat themselves and their families when they're sick. Female elephants have been seen chewing roots and leaves, then mixing them with their milk to feed their babies. It's thought to be the first known instance of a non-human species creating and administering medicine. Queensland's child safety and youth justice workers will stage a 2.5-hour strike this afternoon. Union members will protest outside local MPs' offices over staffing pressures and support for vulnerable children.
0: Campbelltown Catholic Club's Hi-Viz Happy Hour, Fridays from 2:30, C91.3 Sport.
10: Checking Sport Knights coach Justin Holbrook insists his side won't be relying on huge crowd support to get them over the line against the Panthers on Sunday. A Coors Stadium is expected to be a sea of red and blue in the preliminary final. Tonight's first prelim sees the Dolphins taking on the Roosters. Brisbane's Lachie Neal is free to take on Fremantle in tomorrow's AFL Grand Final after having a one-match ban overturned. And Australia is pushing to level its one-day international series with South Africa on Sunday after losing Game 1 by 67 runs. That's the latest. I'm Jefferson Shaw.
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1: Partly cloudy today, tops of 30 degrees, might get some showers later. Tomorrow, 35 and mostly sunny, rain and 17 for your Sunday. Currently it's 17, you're on C91.3.

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1: Ali's Big Banger. Ali's Big Banger.
0: It is time for Ali's Big Banger. We do this every day around this time, and it's What That Bloke Said, a sick, epic banger. Doesn't have to be a rock banger, though. Just has to have what we like to call bangability. And thank you to everyone who rang yesterday and said that with me. And Mel was going to do it with me today. But Mel, the file corrupted. That's the only thing I've got. I'm sorry. Because everything else seems to be following sort of that vein, you know? Cool. I'm not corrupted, though. I'm good to go. So this week we've been playing the One Hit Wonders.
2: One word, one letter, one line, and I feel a whole.
0: Now, why have we been doing it? Well, because today is National One Hit Wonder Day, celebrated each year. September 25 celebrates those musicians who became famous for one enormous hit. So maybe they had another one, but really they're known for the one song. So let's go through what we played this week. The Buggles. That kicked it off on Monday, and on Tuesday we played Fountains of Wayne. Then we started getting into the parody section of One Hit Wonders, and we played Billy Ray.
3: Don't tell my heart, my achy, breaky heart, I just don't think it understand.
0: And then still sort of on the parody. I don't know, would you say this song's a parody song? I'm going with yes. Yesterday we played this.
4: A little bit of Monica in my life. A little bit of Erica by my side.
0: Mumbo number five. Now, I could have kept going down the parody route, you know. Could have done Macarena or Right Said Fred, I'm Too Sexy, something like that. And I thought, no, let's find something a bit more unique. Now, I have played this in the banger years ago, but I thought, you know what? It deserves another run. Now, this really is one of those, it's so bad, it's good. So if you like it, you like it. You don't like it, you don't like it. Here we go. This came out in 78. Became a massive international hit, especially in 79 when it reached number one in several countries and became one of the most recognisable songs of the disco era. It's famous for its catchy beat, repeated chorus, and the fact that it's telling you that kind of an obvious statement, but that you are born to be alive. I love this song, man. It's cringy ass. I love it. Patrick Hernandez. Love it. Love everything about it. Never seen the film clip. Don't know what he looks like. Don't care. I just want to live this imagery in my head.

0: Patrick Hernandez, Born to Be Alive. That was your one hit wonder banger, finishing it off for the week. Really enjoyed that. I might even listen to that again this weekend because I feel like I've got some dance moves stored up, you know. I might be able to swing those out on the weekend. I'll put on my social media where I'm going to be if you want to see that. Absolutely not. I partied locally about 2 months ago. Never doing that again. Never doing that again. Not because it's not great local, but, you know. People saw my dance moves and I'm not sure if that's a good thing, to be honest.
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2: In Campbelltown, reports for breakdown. It's the Sydney end of Blackstone Road, just at the intersection of Campbelltown Road, causing a little bit of congestion near Paul Wakeling Kia. In Gledswood Hills, reports for breakdown. Camden Valley Way southbound, just past the intersection of traffic lights at the Hermitage Way. And if you're headed further north on the M7 motorway at Horsley Park, there is a northbound speed limit that's been reduced down to 60 km at the Horsley Drive, and that's due to overnight damages to safety fencing. Renovating? 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That's the latest traffic. 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

Carpet Breakfast on C91.3. It's his birthday today. But speaking of swimming, the New South Wales Beaches State of the Beaches report came out yesterday. Now school holidays are about to kick off, so you might be wanting, you know, go for a little dip somewhere. Well, overall, 90% of New South Wales monitored ocean beaches received a good or very good rating. Now, the Illawarra had some big winners. Shell Harbour Beach and Wollongong City Beach were among the cleanest beaches in the state. Avalon was named Sydney's cleanest beach. And here's a fun one. Penrith Beach, a.k.a. Pondi, received the

same rating as Bondi, which was a good rating. So there you are, Pondi and Bondi. You don't have to travel as far. Well, you probably do. I mean, Penrith's like 45 minutes or something. But you know what? At least it's parking. Oh, God, Bondi parking's terrible. Now, who rated terribly? Well, let me tell you, rating poor in the State of the Beaches report was Narrabeen Lagoon, Rose Bay Beach, Yarra Bay and Coogee Beach, rated poor for the fifth year in a row. Coogee is particularly affected by stormwater runoff from the rain, you see, which is, you know what stormwater runoff is, don't you? Yeah, that's, you know, sewage. So next time someone wants to brag to you about living in the eastern suburbs or Rose Bay, you can say, listen, mate, none of your beaches in the North Shore of the eastern suburbs are rated number one, but you're surely paying high mortgages to swim in number twos. It's great, isn't it? Oh, I thought it was great. Anyway, rip that out on the weekend if you'd like. Good. Let's go swimming, everybody.

0: because of the fecal matter. Sorry, couldn't help myself. Isn't Coogee where they had that ice cream incident at the palace? Remember there was, you know, in the ice cream? If you know, you know, and if you don't know, don't find out. She's probably eating. Yeah. Yeah, cool, man. It's really expensive there, too. Nah, no thanks. Hunters and collectors are on the way. You're going to play Jonas Blue and Miley. This is new stuff from her. It's called Bass Persuades. Also, Friday Falsey. If you'd like to win a tank of fuel, help you out for the weekend, help you out for the school holidays, we'll do that next.
1: 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MacArthur Breakfast.
2: 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That's one of my seven favourite meals of the day.
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13: The Hume Motorway moving well through Campbelltown and no big hold-ups in either direction, northbound or southbound, between Norellan Road and the M5, M7 and Preston's. Southbound on the Hume Motorway, you're in for a clear run out of Campbelltown and no hold-ups from Norellan Road to Menangle Road. Further south, there's an 80k roadwork zone just past Morton Park Road, and even further south than that, towards the Southern Highlands, just past Picton Road, there is some northbound congestion through Pheasant's Nest. 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That's the latest traffic. MacArthur's C91.3.
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14: Hello, I'm Jefferson Shaw. The Chinese president has spent time in the White House for the first time in more than a decade as part of a three-day visit to the United States. Xi Jinping sat down for talks with U.S. counterpart Donald Trump to discuss a range of issues, including AI. The federal government is looking to bolster its digital defense after an AI agent hacked Medicare and accessed three government websites. A task force has been set up to examine potential security flaws following the incident. AI expert Professor Rocky Scapitelli says the ordeal is extremely worrying.
15: AI decided to do it itself as we understand it. What we're seeing here is these things acting independent, unsupervised.
14: Union members at the Australian Energy Market Operator are threatening industrial action. They're seeking annual pay rises, the option of a four-day working week and protections from AI. There's concern any action from AEMO staff could cause disruptions across the energy sector. Latest data has found the rate of deaths from methamphetamine use is increasing across the country. 753 people died from overdoses of the drug in 2024, while wastewater monitoring detected record levels of consumption. Drug overdose mortality rates have increased in older demographics. African elephants have been recorded using a number of plants for medicinal purposes. The animals have been spotted chewing roots and leaves to mix with milk for calves. The study raises questions about whether the destruction of forests is depriving animals of the medicines they need to thrive. The rugby league boss has claimed there's a plan to have pre-match entertainment before the NRL Grand Final, but is staying coy about exactly what that is. Talks with Tones and I broke down, leaving the game facing a prospect of having no musical talent for the decider. Peter Volandis says they now have something in the works, claiming the mystery is now part of the appeal.
12: There is a plan, and it'll shock a few, but we will, so just stay tuned, watch the game I think it's 11 minutes, and you will see what we're going to do.
14: Also making news, the NRMA claims the country's fuel tax system is becoming increasingly outdated as more electric vehicles hit the roads.
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14: Checking sports, South Africa has laid the first blow against Australia, winning the first match of their three-game ODI by 67 runs. The Proteas finished on 297 before bowling out the visitors for 230 in less than 42 overs. The Dolphins and Roosters are putting it all on the line for tonight's sold-out preliminary final at Suncorp Stadium. And Lion Lachie Neal will play tomorrow's AFL Grand Final after appealing a one-match suspension. That's the latest. I'm Jefferson Shaw.
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0: Partly cloudy today, tops of 30 degrees we're going to reach. Possible showers tomorrow, sunny and 35, rain and 17 for your Sunday. Currently it's 18 degrees. You're on C91.3.

0: Skin Deep. You're at MacArthur Breakfast on C91.3. Skin Deep, man. Until I worked in radio, I had no idea that's what he was saying. Better watch out for the skin dip. I thought it was some sort of dip French onion scenario. Skin Deep. Seriously. False advertising.
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0: Speaking of false, time to play Friday Falsy. It's all thanks to Sedec Motor Group, serving MacArthur since 2017. 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You win a tank of fuel. How do you win it? Well, I'm going to give you three questions. You just have to give me the wrong answers. So if you're like me and you're normally right, this might be hard. I'm kidding. 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So call me now, 46289913.
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9: From Harrington Park to Horningsea Park, there is some moderate traffic in both directions of Camden Valley Way, especially a little patchy through Lippington Denham Court in between Heath Road and Ingleburn Road. From Horningsea Park through Preston's, there's moderate traffic in both directions also of Camden Valley Way in between Cow Pasture Road and the Hume Motorway Junction. The M5 citybound are clear and good to go, only 15 minutes from Preston's to the main tunnel entry in Kingsgrove, and the M7 motorway looking clear also northbound from Currajong Road to Elizabeth Drive. 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That's the latest traffic. 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
2: 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Who do I have here?
3: Okay, Ellie, it's Chris.
2: Hello, Chris. How are you?
3: Yeah, very good. Thank you. Very good.
2: Good. What's happening for a Friday?
3: Mate, just working from home today, so just heading back from seeing a customer. So, yeah, living the dream.
2: Oh, nice. Well, I'm going to clock off at 10, so I'm not far behind you, mate.
3: There you go.
2: All right, a tank of fuel could be yours, my friend. We're playing Friday Falsy. This is how it works. I'm going to give you three quick-fire questions. You've just got to give me the wrong answer, all right?
3: Okay.
2: Okay, question number one. What industry is Qantas in?
3: Logistics.
2: Yeah, okay, let's go with that. That works. Question number two. What does 7-Eleven sell?
3: Kerosene.
2: Kerosene. Yeah, I'll go with that. All right, and for the tank of fuel, Chris, how many cents are in a dollar?
3: 4,000.
2: Well done. Mate, being wrong has never been so right. You win the tank of fuel. Well done.
3: Awesome. Thanks so much.
2: No worries. Enjoy your weekend.
3: Thank you. You too. C91.3.

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1: You're at MacArthur Breakfast on C91.3 as the weekend is around the corner. Very, very excited. It's my son's birthday today. I have mentioned that a few times. He's 23. Don't do the maths. Just go with the fact that I am forever young and we'll get along just fine, you know? That's right. Because that's what friends do. They back each other. All right? Good, good. So I've got look, I'm going to have a chill weekend because he wanted to have a chill weekend. I talked about this earlier in the show. I wanted to do a big event, you know, take him to the city, go to a couple bars, maybe go play some putt-putt, maybe an escape room or something like that. No, I didn't want to do that. He wouldn't do that. So I said, oh, it's going to be hot. What about Wollongong? Go to the beach, we'll go to the brewery, you know, we'll walk around. He's like, nah, I just want to relax. And I said, oh, okay. You just want to go out locally then? And he went, yeah, yeah. And I said, all right, what do you want to do? You invite the family? Like, what do you? And he's like, no. Just the usual, like, you know, the inner sanctum, you know, nanny, puppy, grandpa, grandma, me, his girlfriend, you know, all of that. And I said, oh, all right, no worries. And he's like, yeah, because, you know, I like where we normally go. The drinks are moderately priced. I was like, wow, honestly, how related are we? Honestly. The apple fall tree, all of that. And the other thing about Jords and I, my son, is that if the apple fell from the tree, we would absolutely eat it. We'll probably cover it in toffee first, but we would absolutely eat it. Hey, make sure, speaking of birthdays, you register for MacArthur Birthdays. We'll call out your name. 7:20 every day, Monday to Friday, we do it. You can win a cake thanks to Cake Biz and Norellen. And I got Jords a cake from Cake Biz and Norellen. I'm going to go pick it up tomorrow. So very excited about that. And I'm sure he is, because remember the thing about the apple and the tree and that we like to eat? Mm-hmm. Yep.
2: 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MacArthur Breakfast. Ali Redondo. Locally owned for a number of years.
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9: In Hoxton Park, there's some busy traffic in both directions of Cow Pasture Road, and it's under speed in between Currajong Road and the M7 motorway. The M7 motorway, a clear start to the day, and northbound, no worries from Currajong Road to Elizabeth Drive. Through Liverpool, some busy conditions, and traffic is banking up in either direction in between Hoxton Park Road and Orange Grove Road. 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Terms apply. That's the latest traffic. MacArthur's
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You're on MacArthur Breakfast on C91.3. Almost 10 o'clock, so almost time for me to go. Pub Lunch is up next. He's going to play this.

That's all on the way, but as I always do, I leave you with a rev up to the weekend. Now, I don't know what you're doing next week for school holidays, but make sure you join me because I've got fantastic prizes for Kingpin Bowling in MacArthur, so make sure you join in. But whatever you're doing this weekend, just remember, you're free to do what you want to do. Bye!

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